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1: Windy, hot, and humid conditions will be the rule on Wednesday. We'll see temperatures starting out mid to upper 70s, only up in the low 90s. We're feeling like triple digits in some spots. More the same on Thursday, but storm chances go up by Thursday afternoon and evening. Perhaps some strong to severe storms possible as well as a cold front moves in. In the 2 News Weather Center, I'm Chief Meteorologist Michael Sager.
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2: That was Bobby Bear and How I Got to Memphis. 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
1: Windy, hot, and humid conditions will be the rule on Wednesday. We'll see temperatures starting out mid to upper 70s, warming up into the low 90s, and feeling like triple digits in some spots. More the same on Thursday, but storm chances go up by Thursday afternoon and evening. Perhaps some strong to severe storms possible as well as a cold front moves in. In the 2 News Weather Center, I'm Chief Meteorologist Michael Sager.
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5: 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I've got Together Again by Emily Harris for you right now.

0: Fox News. I'm Tom Graham. The Pentagon launching fresh strikes on Iran. The move follows President Trump blaming Tehran for downing a U.S. Apache helicopter near the Strait of Hormuz.
1: The targets include air defense systems and radars. Explosions have been reported in Iran's port city of Sirik and Bandar Abbas. Iran's deputy foreign minister claimed that Iran had not fired any drones in the past 24 hours, but vowed a big response for the renewed U.S. strikes.
0: On to Jennifer Griffin. Convicted killer Carmelo Anthony awaiting sentencing today. A Texas jury found the 19-year-old guilty in the deadly stabbing of 17-year-old Austin Metcalf. Anthony's mother took the stand today on her son's behalf.
2: She testified her son is very sorry for what he did, crying as she told jurors, quote, he's my oldest, my firstborn, my baby. I love him very much.
0: Fox's Brooke Taylor. 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

0: Country, KPLQ, and your 2 News weather forecast. Windy, hot, and humid conditions will be the rule on Wednesday. We'll see temperatures starting out mid to upper 70s, warming up into the low 90s. We're feeling like triple digits in some spots. We're the same on Thursday, but storm chances go up by Thursday afternoon and evening. Perhaps some strong to severe storms possible as well as a cold front moves in. In the 2 News Weather Center, I'm Chief Meteorologist Michael Sager.
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2: 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Love it if you join me. I think you'll like what you hear. My name is Doug York. Please see me on Sunday.
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1: Windy, hot, and humid conditions will be the rule on Wednesday. We'll see temperatures starting out mid to upper 70s, only up in the low 90s. It's feeling like triple digits in some spots. More the same on Thursday, but storm chances go up by Thursday afternoon and evening. Perhaps some strong to severe storms possible as well as a cold front moves in. In the 2 News Weather Center, I'm Chief Meteorologist Michael Sager.
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1: This is a Fox News alert. I'm Tom Rigotti. Teenager Carmelo Anthony has been sentenced to 35 years in prison by the same jury that convicted him of murdering another teen during a track meet at a suburban Texas high school. Fox's Brooke Taylor is in McKinney.
2: The only person to take the stand in this punishment phase was Carmelo Anthony's mother. She testified her son is very sorry for what he did, crying as she told jurors, quote, he's my oldest, my firstborn, my baby. I love him very much.
1: Anthony had claimed self-defense. Republican advances to the November general election for California governor.
3: Steve Hilton claiming the second of two spots on the November ballot in the race to succeed Democratic California Governor Gavin Newsom, who is term limited. Hilton, a conservative commentator who is backed by President Trump, advancing over Democrat billionaire Tom Steyer. Hilton will face Democrat Javier Becerra in the general election.
1: That's Fox's Kristen Goodwin. 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
4: 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We've got the 9 o'clock hour coming up with Jerry Wallace. If you leave me, I'll cry, so please don't.

0: This station is like a family to me. 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

0: Country, KPLQ, and your 2 News weather forecast. Windy, hot, and humid conditions will be the rule on Wednesday. We'll see temperatures starting out mid to upper 70s, warming up into the low 90s. You're feeling like triple digits in some spots. We're the same on Thursday, but storm chances go up by Thursday afternoon and evening. Perhaps some strong to severe storms possible as well as a cold front moves in. In the 2 News Weather Center, I'm Chief Meteorologist Michael Sager.
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3: 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Coming right up, I've got Snow.

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0: KPLQ and your 2 News weather forecast. Windy, hot, and humid conditions will be the rule on Wednesday. We'll see temperatures starting out mid to upper 70s, only up into low 90s, and feeling like triple digits in some spots. More the same on Thursday, but storm chances go up by Thursday afternoon and evening, perhaps some strong to severe storms possible as well as a cold front moves in. In the 2 News Weather Center, I'm Chief Meteorologist Michael Sager.
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5: 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Right now I've got John Denver and Rocky Mountain High.

0: This is a Fox News alert. I'm Ted Lindner. Graham Plattner, a Marine veteran, oyster farmer, and progressive activist, has won the Democratic nomination for the U.S. Senate in Maine. Speaking to supporters at a rally on Tuesday night, he promises to put the people first.
1: I will spend every day of this campaign, and if I have the privilege, every day in the United States Senate, doing exactly that.
0: Plattner will face the Senator Susan Collins, a Republican running for a six-year term in November. And teenager Carmelo Anthony has been sentenced to 35 years in prison by the same jury that convicted him of murdering another teen during a track meet at a suburban Texas high school last year.
2: During victim impact statements, Austin Metcalf's mother told Anthony, "You should be lucky that you're sentenced to 35 years because she says she's been sentenced to a lifetime without her son."
0: Fox's Brooke Taylor. Anthony claims self-defense. 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We'll be right back.

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1: Windy, hot, and humid conditions will be the rule on Wednesday. We'll see temperatures starting out mid to upper 70s, warming up into the low 90s, but feeling like triple digits in some spots. More the same on Thursday, but storm chances go up by Thursday afternoon and evening. Perhaps some strong to severe storms possible as well as a cold front moves in. In the 2 News Weather Center, I'm Chief Meteorologist Michael Sager.
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1: Windy, hot, and humid conditions will be the rule on Wednesday. We'll see temperatures starting out mid to upper 70s, warming up into the low 90s, but feeling like triple digits in some spots. More of the same on Thursday, but storm chances go up by Thursday afternoon and evening. Perhaps some strong to severe storms possible as well as a cold front moves in. In the 2 News Weather Center, I'm Chief Meteorologist Michael Sager.
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6: 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I've got It Wasn't God Who Made Honky Tonk Angels for you right now.

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1: This is a Fox News alert. I'm Sue Guzman. Progressive Democrat Graham Plantner overcoming a series of controversies to win the Democratic primary for Senate in Maine. Plantner taking aim at his challenger, Republican incumbent Susan Collins.
2: She got elected promising to protect Roe versus Wade, only to turn around and put a justice the Supreme Court who overturned it. She lied to us.
1: A Republican advances to the November general election for California governor.
3: Steve Hilton claiming the second of two spots on the November ballot in the race to succeed Democratic California Governor Gavin Newsom, who is term limited. Hilton, a conservative commentator who is backed by President Trump, advancing over Democrat billionaire Tom Steyer. Hilton will face Democrat Javier Becerra in the general election.
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My name is Jess French, pastor of Ellen Baptist Church, and I listen to Doug York Gospel on Sunday from 1 p.m. to 3 p.m., and I enjoy it very much. 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
1: Windy, hot, and humid conditions will be the rule on Wednesday. We'll see temperatures starting out mid to upper 70s, warming up into the low 90s, but feeling like triple digits in some spots. More the same on Thursday, but storm chances go up by Thursday afternoon and evening. Perhaps some strong to severe storms possible as well as a cold front moves in. In the 2 News Weather Center, I'm Chief Meteorologist Michael Sager.
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1: Windy, hot, and humid conditions will be the rule on Wednesday. We'll see temperatures starting out mid to upper 70s, warming up into the low 90s, but feeling like triple digits in some spots. More of the same on Thursday, but storm chances go up by Thursday afternoon and evening. Perhaps some strong to severe storms possible as well as a cold front moves in. In the 2 News Weather Center, I'm Chief Meteorologist Michael Sager.
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1: News. I'm Ted Linder. Teenager Carmelo Anthony has been sentenced to 35 years in prison by the same jury that convicted him of murdering another teen during a track meet at a Texas high school last year.
2: During victim impact statements, Austin Metcalf's mother told Anthony, "You should be lucky that you're sentenced to 35 years because she says she's been sentenced to a lifetime without her son."
1: Fox's Brooke Taylor. And Graham Platner, a Marine veteran and progressive activist, has won the Democratic nomination for the U.S. Senate in Maine, promising to put the people first.
3: "I will spend every day of this campaign, and if I have the privilege, every day in the United States Senate, doing exactly that."
1: Platner will face Senator Susan Collins. And the Stanley Cup Finals are tied at 2 games apiece. This after the Carolina Hurricanes knocked off the Vegas Golden Knights Tuesday night 5-3 in Las Vegas. 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
1: Windy, hot, and humid conditions will be the rule on Wednesday. We'll see temperatures starting out mid to upper 70s, warming up into the low 90s, and feeling like triple digits in some spots. More of the same on Thursday, but storm chances go up by Thursday afternoon and evening. Perhaps some strong to severe storms possible as well as a cold front moves in. In the 2 News Weather Center, I'm Chief Meteorologist Michael Sager.
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1: Windy, hot, and humid conditions will be the rule on Wednesday. We'll see temperatures starting out mid to upper 70s, warming up into the low 90s, but feeling like triple digits in some spots. More of the same on Thursday, but storm chances go up by Thursday afternoon and evening. Perhaps some strong to severe storms possible as well as a cold front moves in. In the 2 News Weather Center, I'm Chief Meteorologist Michael Sager.
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My name is Jesse French, pastor of Elden Baptist Church, and I listen to Doug York Gospel on Sunday from 1 p.m. to 3 p.m., and I enjoy it very much. 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
1: Fox News, I'm Sue Gussman. Democrat Graham Plattner overcoming a series of controversies to win the Democratic primary for Senate in Maine. Plattner taking aim at his challenger, Republican incumbent Susan Collins.
2: She got elected promising to protect Roe versus Wade, only to turn around and put a justice in the Supreme Court who overturned it. She lied to us.
1: A Republican advances to the November general election for California governor.
3: Steve Hilton claiming the second of two spots on the November ballot in the race to succeed Democratic California Governor Gavin Newsom, who is term limited. Hilton, a conservative commentator who is backed by President Trump, advancing over Democrat billionaire Tom Steyer. Hilton will face Democrat Javier Becerra in the general election.
1: Fox's Kristen Goodwin reporting. 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
1: Windy, hot, and humid conditions will be the rule on Wednesday. We'll see temperatures starting out mid to upper 70s, warming up into the low 90s, or feeling like triple digits in some spots. More of the same on Thursday, but storm chances go up by Thursday afternoon and evening. Perhaps some strong to severe storms possible as well as a cold front moves in. In the 2 News Weather Center, I'm Chief Meteorologist Michael Sager.
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9: 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I'd love it if you join me. I think you'll like what you hear. My name is Doug York. Please see me on Sunday.
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1: Windy, hot, and humid conditions will be the rule on Wednesday. We'll see temperatures starting out mid to upper 70s, warming up into the low 90s, but feeling like triple digits in some spots. More of the same on Thursday, but storm chances go up by Thursday afternoon and evening. Perhaps some strong to severe storms possible as well as a cold front moves in. In the 2 News Weather Center, I'm Chief Meteorologist Michael Sager.
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1: News. I'm Ted Lindner. Graham Plattner, a Marine veteran and progressive activist, has won the Democratic nomination for the U.S. Senate in Maine. He's promising to put the people first.
2: I will spend every day of this campaign, and if I have the privilege, every day in the United States Senate, doing exactly that.
1: Plattner will face Senator Susan Collins. The Stanley Cup Finals are now tied at 2 games apiece after the Carolina Hurricanes knocked off the Vegas Golden Knights 5-3. And teenager Carmelo Anthony has been sentenced to 35 years in prison by the same jury that convicted him of murdering another teen during a track meet at a Texas high school last year.
3: During victim impact statements, Alston Metcalf's mother told Anthony, "You should be lucky that you're sentenced to 35 years because she says she's been sentenced to a lifetime without her son."
1: Fox's Brooke Taylor. 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

0: LQ and your 2 News weather forecast.
1: Windy, hot, and humid conditions will be the rule on Wednesday. We'll see temperatures starting out mid to upper 70s, warming up into the low 90s, or feeling like triple digits in some spots. More of the same on Thursday, but storm chances go up by Thursday afternoon and evening. Perhaps some strong to severe storms possible as well as a cold front moves in. In the 2 News Weather Center, I'm Chief Meteorologist Michael Sager.
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I guess I should say anything at all, since you're supposed to belong to him. 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
1: Windy, hot, and humid conditions will be the rule on Wednesday. We'll see temperatures starting out mid to upper 70s, warming up into the low 90s, but feeling like triple digits in some spots. More of the same on Thursday, but storm chances go up by Thursday afternoon and evening. Perhaps some strong to severe storms possible as well as a cold front moves in. In the 2 News Weather Center, I'm Chief Meteorologist Michael Sager.
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1: News. I'm Sue Guzman. Graham Plantner overcoming a series of controversies to win the Democratic nomination for U.S. Senate in Maine.
2: I'm still far from perfect, but every day I wake up and I try to be a little bit better and a little bit kinder than I was the day before.
1: He'll face incumbent Republican Susan Collins in November. In South Carolina, Republican Senator Lindsey Graham has survived a primary challenge and will face pediatrician Annie Andrews. Congresswoman Nancy Mace lost her GOP primary for South Carolina governor. Trump-backed South Carolina Lieutenant Governor Pamela Evatt and Attorney General Alan Wilson will face one another in a primary runoff June 23rd. Republican Steve Hilton edged past Dom Steyer to face Javier Becerra in the California governor's race. And Carmelo Anthony sentenced to 35 years for murdering a student at a Texas track meet last year. 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

My name is Jesse French, pastor of Evelyn Baptist Church, and I listen to Doug York Gospel on Sunday from 1 p.m. to 3 p.m., and I enjoy it very much. 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
1: Windy, hot, and humid conditions will be the rule on Wednesday. We'll see temperatures starting out mid to upper 70s, warming up into the low 90s, and feeling like triple digits in some spots. More the same on Thursday, but storm chances go up by Thursday afternoon and evening. Perhaps some strong to severe storms possible as well as a cold front moves in. In the 2 News Weather Center, I'm Chief Meteorologist Michael Sager.
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1: Windy, hot, and humid conditions will be the rule on Wednesday. We'll see temperatures starting out mid to upper 70s, warming up into the low 90s, and feeling like triple digits in some spots. More of the same on Thursday, but storm chances go up by Thursday afternoon and evening. Perhaps some strong to severe storms possible as well as a cold front moves in. In the 2 News Weather Center, I'm Chief Meteorologist Michael Sager.
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1: News, I'm Ted Linder. Teenager Carmelo Anthony has been sentenced to 35 years in prison by the same jury that convicted him of murdering another teen during a track meet at a suburban Texas high school last year.
2: The only person to take the stand in this punishment phase was Carmelo Anthony's mother. She testified her son is very sorry for what he did, crying as she told jurors, quote, he's my oldest, my firstborn, my baby, I love him very much.
1: Fox's Brooke Taylor. Graham Plattner, a Marine veteran and progressive activist, has won the Democratic nomination for the U.S. Senate in the state of Maine.
3: I will spend every day of this campaign, and if I have the privilege, every day in the United States Senate, doing exactly that.
1: Plattner will face Senator Susan Collins. The Stanley Cup Finals all tied at two games apiece. The Carolina Hurricanes knocking off the Vegas Golden Knights Tuesday night 5-3. 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
1: Sunny and hot for today with temperatures climbing into the lower 90s and heat index values near 100. South winds stay breezy through the afternoon. Tonight remains warm with lows in the upper 70s. Thursday starts dry, but storms develop late in the day as a cold front approaches with a few potentially strong to severe storms. From the 2 News Weather Center, I'm meteorologist Annie Brown.
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1: Sunny and hot for today with temperatures climbing into the lower 90s and heat index values near 100. South winds stay breezy through the afternoon. Tonight remains warm with lows in the upper 70s. Thursday starts dry, but storms develop late in the day as a cold front approaches with a few potentially strong to severe storms. From the 2 News Weather Center, I'm meteorologist Annie Brown.
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My name is Jesse French, pastor of Elden Baptist Church, and I listen to Doug York Gospel on Sunday from 1 p.m. to 3 p.m., and I enjoy it very much. 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
1: News. I'm Sue Gussman. Democrat Graham Plattner overcoming a series of controversies to win the Democratic primary for Senate in Maine. Plattner taking aim at his challenger, Republican incumbent Susan Collins.
2: She got elected promising to protect Roe versus Wade, only to turn around and put on a justice, put a justice of the Supreme Court who overturned it. She lied to us.
1: A Republican advancing to the November election for California governor.
3: Steve Hilton claiming the second of two spots on the November ballot in the race to succeed Democratic California Governor Gavin Newsom, who is term limited. Hilton, a conservative commentator who is backed by President Trump, advancing over Democrat billionaire Tom Steyer. Hilton will face Democrat Javier Becerra in the general election.
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You know, I've always believed that when you feel something, especially something good for someone, you shouldn't keep it from them. You should let them know. But I also believe that if you think it's love, there's really no need to bring it up. If you know, there's no chance for it to grow. But it seems like I'm always coming up with

want to come out now, even though they've changed. So you see, I guess I was right in one way that I never told you this. And I don't really know why I'm telling you now. But I just kind of like you to know that there could have been a you and

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1: Sunny and hot for today with temperatures climbing into the lower 90s and heat index values near 100. South winds stay breezy through the afternoon. Tonight remains warm with lows in the upper 70s. Thursday starts dry, but storms develop late in the day as a cold front approaches with a few potentially strong to severe storms. From the 2 News Weather Center, I'm meteorologist Annie Brown.
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1: Sunny and hot for today with temperatures climbing into the lower 90s and heat index values near 100. South winds stay breezy through the afternoon. Tonight remains warm with lows in the upper 70s. Thursday starts dry, but storms develop late in the day as a cold front approaches with a few potentially strong to severe storms. From the 2 News Weather Center, I'm meteorologist Annie Brown.
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Now, you don't have to listen. Just keep doing what you do. 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
1: News. I'm CJ Papa. Maine Democrats choose the controversial Graham Plattner.
2: He won the primary pretty comfortably with 72% of the vote, and this will set up what's likely to be an expensive race heading into the general election. Plattner supporters still saw him as the best choice despite the controversy surrounding his alleged treatment of women and a tattoo resembling a Nazi symbol that he's since covered up.
1: As Fox Meadow Rivera faces Republican incumbent Senator Susan Collins in November, he was firing back after Ron downed a U.S. Army helicopter.
3: A senior U.S. official told Fox News fighter jets hit 20 different sites, including air defense systems and radar sites. Shortly after, the Iranians responded with missiles and drones launched toward U.S. forces in Bahrain, Kuwait, and Jordan. The main target, according to the IRGC, was the U.S. Navy's 5th Fleet in Bahrain.
1: Fox's Trey Inks in Tel Aviv. 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
4: News from the Radio Oklahoma News Network, I'm Trey Davis. While Oklahoma officials lean hard to permitting driverless trucks, a MayUGov.com poll shows a majority of Americans are less than enthusiastic about driverless vehicles. Among the 1,112 U.S. adult citizens surveyed, 61% responded they are not very or not at all enthusiastic about the prospect. 69% are somewhat or very worried about sharing the road with driverless cars, and 71% believe autonomous vehicles should be somewhat or much more regulated. The Oklahoma Tourism and Recreation Department reports another year-over-year increase across the state's tourism industry. The 2025 report states tourism generated almost $12.5 billion in direct visitor spending, providing $416 million in local tax revenue and $583 million in state tax revenue. For more on these and other stories, visit RadioOklahomaNews.com. I'm Trey Davis on the Radio Oklahoma News Network.
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7: Well, good morning. Hey, shake yourself. Today is Wednesday, the 10th day of June. We're here together on Billy Country, and I'm going to play some music. At first, a gospel song from Darren and Brooke Aldridge, Your Unfailing Love, and then Alan Jackson doing a good one called The Older I Get. You stay right there, and we're going to get old together. This is Doug York and Billy Country.

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1: Well, it was all that I could do.

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I wrote him back a letter and I told him it was not the perfect country and western song because he hadn't said anything at all about mama, or trains, or trucks, or prison, or getting drunk. Well, he sat down and wrote another verse to the song.

0: group by the name of Kinfaux, K-I-N-F-A-U-X, doing a song called Sunny in 72. I met those guys about a year ago. They came to the radio station and did some live stuff here with us, and I really, really like those guys. Very talented from San Antonio area. Good, good group. My name is Doug Rick. We've got Bobby Bear, also Mr. Earl Thomas Connie, teaming up with Amy Lou. We've got Carrie Underwood. You probably heard that name. This is Doug Rick and Billy Kedrick, 96.3 FM, AM 1350, KTLQ and Telequa, and 93.3 in Fort Gibson. 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
2: Sunny and hot for today with temperatures climbing into the lower 90s and heat index values near 100. South winds stay breezy through the afternoon. Tonight remains warm with lows in the upper 70s. Thursday starts dry, but storms develop late in the day as a cold front approaches with a few potentially strong to severe storms. From the 2 News Weather Center, I'm meteorologist Annie Brown.
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0: That's Willie and Wayne and doing one called Mamas Don't Let Your Babies Grow Up to Be Cowboys. Years ago, they were labeled as outlaws. I don't know who tagged them with that. Probably the record executives and maybe themselves. But they didn't want to play by the rules that the Nashville executives and record industries were trying to label them as. So they decided, we're going to do it our own way. And we'll show you we can be successful. And they were, certainly were. That's Willie and Waylon. We got some good ones coming up. I've got Daryl Singletary, also Don Williams. I got some good stuff. You stay right there, and I'll provide you some good quality entertainment.
1: Time for the latest agricultural news. I'm Casey Shepard, back in just a moment. Lance Embry with Bayer Westbred is the seed account manager for the Southern Plains. Well, how are these newer releases handling like pest and disease pressures that we see across Oklahoma and the Southern Plains?
2: Yeah, so I mean, here again, we get the full gamut of everything, and so I would say, you know, our Western products, Casey, what we tend to really focus on out there would be less of the fungal diseases, but more of the viral diseases, wheat streak, mosaic, most importantly. The reason for that is because you've got a lot of summer fallow acres, there's a lot of volunteer, and we know that the wheat curl mite gets started in that volunteer and then migrates into our planted wheat. That mite carries the vector for the wheat streak mosaic virus, and so that's a disease that we really look to try to take care of with the variety, because there's nothing that the producer can do once they get that disease.
1: Thank you, Lance. To learn more about the wheat varieties from Westbred that are available for your fall planting needs, you can check out westbred.com. Well, the ag community's on high alert as new cases of the New World screwworm continue to emerge, bringing the threat a little bit closer to Oklahoma producers. I had the opportunity to visit with Oklahoma State University Extension beef cattle specialist Dr. Rosalind Biggs to give us some critical updates on the widening scope of the infestation, and she also outlines the essential steps that producers must take to protect their herds. With confirmed cases moving beyond initial boundaries, understanding how to navigate the rising threat of the New World screwworm has shifted from a theoretical exercise to an immediate operational necessity for livestock owners across the region.
3: It is getting closer, and so I think it's important. You know, we've been talking about New World screwworm. We've been preparing for New World screwworm, certainly State Veterinarian's Office as part

0: of the Oklahoma Department of Agriculture, Food and Forestry. Goodness, we've been talking about it with their working group for 18 to 24 months. Time will get away from me a little bit, but we've been preparing. There is a plan from the OSU Extension standpoint. We've been talking about it. Myself and some of my colleagues have been trying to let producers be aware, be looking for it, but now we really need to heighten that awareness and response.
1: The most critical step an Oklahoma producer can take today is to ensure they have an active, functional relationship with their local practitioner or veterinarian.
0: When in doubt, they can contact the state veterinarian's office at the Oklahoma Department of Agriculture directly. At a minimum, they need to contact their veterinarian. Now, we recognize that not all locations have ready access to a veterinarian. And so we have, in partnership with ODAF, OSU Extension has collection kits at each of the OSU Extension offices in all 77 counties. So that is an option as well.
1: To learn more about the New World Screwworm and to get the latest updates, you can go to OklahomaFarmReport.com. That's our latest farm and ranch news. I'm Casey Shepard on the Radio Oklahoma Ag Network.
2: 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I'm the host of Country Gospel Music here every Sunday from 1 p.m. to 3 p.m. right here on Billy Country, 96.3 FM, 93.3 in Fort Gibson, and 1350 KTOQ in Tahlequah. I'd love it if you join me. I think you'll like what you hear. My name is Doug York. Please see me on Sunday.
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0: That's Doug Stone coming out of the pain. He's got a birthday coming up, June the 19th. He's turning 70 years old. Doug Stone, I sure like him. Happy birthday to you. My name is Doug York. This is Billy Country. We got good stuff right after the weather, so we're going to do that. A compliments of Bob Loftus Furniture, and then I'm going to keep slinging them your way. This is Doug York and Billy Country.
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3: Sunny and hot for today with temperatures climbing into the lower 90s and heat index values near 100. South winds stay breezy through the afternoon. Tonight remains warm with lows in the upper 70s. Thursday starts dry, but storms develop late in the day as a cold front approaches with a few potentially strong to severe storms. From the 2 News Weather Center, I'm meteorologist Annie Brown.
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1: News. I'm Gianna Gelosi. The U.S. and Iran trading strikes after the downing of an Army Apache helicopter.
2: A senior U.S. official told Fox News 20 different targets were hit, including radar systems and air defense sites. The strikes came in multiple waves, and following that first wave, Iran's foreign minister posted to X, saying, in part, our powerful armed forces will leave no attack or threat unanswered. Leave our region if you want to be safe.
1: Fox's Trey Yanks in Tel Aviv, and it was primary night in a handful of states. In Maine, Democrat Graham Plattner advanced to the general election despite his growing list of controversies.
3: It is my job to earn your trust, faith, and support.
4: News for the Radio Oklahoma News Network. I'm Ken Johnson. A McLean County man is in jail for allegedly stealing oil field equipment from various locations. Officials with the OSBI say Jonathan Stamper was taken into custody after officers served a search warrant at his home. The public library in Enid is the hub of a special collection of items lost during an April tornado. Library director Terry Ray says dozens of items tell the story of Enid.
5: Those stories mean things, and we want to be able to tell the stories and to help people retain that information and pass that story down to the next generation.
4: Well, the second year in a row, Oklahoma Farm Bureau Insurance donating to Coats for Kids. Greg Golden is the vice president of sales and marketing.
6: Looks like we're going to have over 9,400 coats that we're going to distribute, all new coats this year.
4: You can donate new coats at any Oklahoma Farm Bureau insurance office through August 31st. Radio Oklahoma News Network, I'm Ken Johnson.
7: Breaking news. President Donald Trump endorses conservative Mike Mazzei for governor. President Trump says Mazzei is a MAGA warrior and that Mike Mazzei knows the America First policies required to grow our economy, create great jobs, cut taxes and regulations, promote made in the USA, and unleash American energy dominance. Trump says Mike Mazzei will fight tirelessly to support our amazing farmers and ranchers, keep our borders safe and secure, stop migrant crime, ensure law and order, and defend our always under siege Second Amendment. President Trump gave conservative Mike Mazzei his complete and total endorsement.
8: This is Mike Mazzei. I'm honored to be endorsed by President Trump. Like Trump, I won't compromise with the radical left. We'll fight back and win.
7: Endorsed by President Donald Trump. Conservative Republican Mike Mazzei for governor. Authorized and paid for by Mazzei for Governor 2026.
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10: Well, Northeast Oklahoma, we survived May. 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
11: 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This update brought to you by the U.S. Postal Service. A former Oklahoma special education teacher is facing child abuse and assault charges after a classroom video allegedly showed him pulling a six-year-old nonverbal student's hair and physically mistreating her. Authorities say he was fired and his teaching license remains active while the case is under investigation. Texas teenager Carmelo Anthony has been sentenced to 35 years in prison for the fatal stabbing of 17-year-old Austin Metcalf during a high school track meet. A Collin County jury convicted Anthony of murder and rejected his claim of self-defense before handing down the sentence on Tuesday. Google will pay $68 million to settle claims that Google Assistant recorded conversations without permission. Anyone who owned a Google Assistant device between 2016 and 2026 may qualify for compensation. Claims must be filed by August 27th. With the News Flash, I'm Trey Westerberg, Billy Country 96.3 and 1350.

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2: Well, good morning again. We're now in the 7 o'clock hour. If you're keeping track, you don't need to keep track because I can do that for you. And just get a cup of coffee, settle in near your radio, and turn it up real loud. We've got Tim Menzies doing a gospel song, One More Reason. Then right after that, Wade Bowen, Things I Could Do. And then we're going to do an Oklahoma song, if that's all right with you. This is Doug York, and I'm an Okie right here on Billy Country.

0: James Otto. That boy can sing a song now. That's one called Just Got Started Loving You. I've got gives like that on the way, but first, we're going to jump into some weather. Bill's Body Shop will be sponsoring that. And after that, we're going to get back into music. 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
3: Sunny and hot for today with temperatures climbing into the lower 90s and heat index values near 100. South winds stay breezy through the afternoon. Tonight remains warm with lows in the upper 70s. Thursday starts dry, but storms develop late in the day as a cold front approaches with a few potentially strong to severe storms. From the 2 News Weather Center, I'm meteorologist Annie Brown.
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Just in case you need them, we got a Bible and a bus ticket home. That's Colin Ray doing that. Before that, It Ain't Nothing. That was Keith Whitley, late and great. We've got Toby Keith right around the corner. And

0: Russell Redsvine, and Colby Lee Swift. One called John Deere Russ. I like it. Hope you do too. This is Doug Gork in Billy Country.
1: 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Oklahoma State basketball, we might actually see more from Parsifala last year. We expected that to be his only year of eligibility. He got injured late in the season. Well, he is petitioning the NCAA to grant him a sixth year. Also, Cashy Natt, who recently committed to the program, he's going to have to be able to get a waiver from the NCAA to be eligible as well. Let's go to Major League Baseball, where the Texas Rangers lose to the Kansas City Royals yesterday by a 5-3 score. Nathan Eovaldi takes the loss, dropping to 5-7. Series continues today. Mackenzie Gore on the mound. The Cardinals, they've won five straight. They beat the Mets yesterday 7-0. That series continues today. Andre Pallante on the mound.
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1: I was on the outskirts of a little southern town, trying to reach my destination before the sun went down. The old CB was blaring away on channel 19 when there came a little boy's voice on the radio line. And he said, "Breaker 19, is anyone there? Come on back, truckers, and talk to Teddy Bear." Well, I keyed the mic and I said, "You got it, Teddy Bear." And the little boy's voice came back on the air. "Appreciate the break. Who we got on that end?" I told him my handle, and then he began. "Now, I'm not supposed to bother you fellas out there. Mom says you're busy and for me to stay off there. But you see, I get lonely and it helps to talk. 'Cause that's about all I can do. I'm crippled and I can't walk." I came back and told him to fire up that mic, and I'd talk to him as long as he liked. "This was my dad's radio," the little boy said, "but I guess it's mine and Mom's now, 'cause my daddy's dead. Dad had a wreck about a month ago. He was trying to get home in a blinding snow. Mom has to work now to make ends meet, and I'm not much help with my two crippled feet. She says not to worry, that we'll make it all right. But I hear her crying sometimes late at night. You know, there's one thing I want more than anything else to see. Oh, I know you guys are too busy to bother with me. But, you see, my dad used to take me for rides when he was home. But I guess that's all over now since my daddy's gone." Not one breaker came on the old CB as that little crippled boy talked with me. I tried hard to swallow a lump that just wouldn't stay down, as I thought about my boy back in Greenville town. Dad was going to take Mom and me with him later on this year. Well, I remember him saying, "Someday this old truck will be yours, Teddy Bear." But I know I'll never get to ride an 18-wheeler again. But this old base will keep me in touch with all my trucker friends. Teddy Bear's going to back on out now and leave you alone, 'cause it's about time for Mom to come home. But you give me a shout when you're passing through, and I'll sure be happy to come back to you." Well, I came back and I said, "Before you go, 1010, what's your home 20, little CB friend?" Well, he gave me his address, and I didn't once hesitate, 'cause this hot load of freight is just gonna have to wait. I turned that truck around on a dime and headed straight for Jackson Street, 229. And as I rounded the corner, oh, I got one heck of a shock. 18-wheelers were lined up for three city blocks. Well, I guess every driver for miles around had caught Teddy Bear's call. And that little crippled boy was having a ball. For as fast as one driver would carry him in, another would carry him to his truck and take off again. Well, you better believe I took my turn at riding Teddy Bear. And then I carried him back in and put him down in his chair. And buddy, if I never live to see happiness again, I want you to know I saw it that day in the face of that little man. We took up a collection for him before his mama got home, and each driver said goodbye, and then they were all gone. He shook my hand with a mile-long grin and said, "So long, trucker, I'll catch you again." Yeah, I hit that interstate with tears in my eyes, and I turned on the radio and I got another surprise. Breaker 19, came a voice on the air, "Just one word of thanks from Mama Teddy Bear. We wish each and every one a special prayer for you, 'cause you just made my little boy's dream come true. I'll sign off now before I start to cry. May God ride with you. 10-4, and goodbye."
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0: That's Kobe Lee Swift doing a song called John Deere Rust. And then a sad one from Red Savine before that, Teddy Bear. I've got the weather coming up. Chris's Quick Lube is the one that's sponsoring that. And then after that, we're getting back to the music again. And we're getting ready, 8 o'clock hour, to do something just a little bit different. You stay right where you're at. This is Doug Rick and Billy Country.
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4: Sunny and hot for today with temperatures climbing into the lower 90s and heat index values near 100. South winds stay breezy through the afternoon. Tonight remains warm with lows in the upper 70s. Thursday starts dry, but storms develop late in the day as a cold front approaches with a few potentially strong to severe storms. From the 2 News Weather Center, I'm meteorologist Annie Brown.
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6: 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Mary Brown, age 61, passed away on June 4th. Chapel service will be at 11 a.m. on Friday, June 12th at the Kestra Family Funeral Service. 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Gerald Gritz, age 70 of Tahlequah, passed away Monday, June 1st in Tulsa. Services will be Tuesday, June 9th at 2 p.m. at the Reed Culver Chapel. Interment will follow at Double Spring Cemetery. Rick Hornet, age 63 of Tahlequah, passed away Tuesday, June 2nd in Tulsa. Graveside service will be Wednesday, June 10th at 2 p.m. at New Hope Cemetery in Hobart. Kenneth Rooks, age 76 of Gore, passed away on Saturday, June 6th in Gore. Services are pending. Laura Coleman, age 73, passed away Saturday, June 6th in Tahlequah. Services are pending. I'm Ben Chouse, and those are your announcements for today.
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3: Fox News, I'm CJ Papa. President Trump says Iran will have to pay the price. The president posting on Truth Social, they've taken too long to negotiate a deal that would have been great for them. An incredible new detail straight from the president about the survival of two pilots whose helicopter was hit by Iranian forces.
4: The president called it a miracle. This drone hits the Apache helicopter, lodges between the two pilots. It's on fire, and there's a massive amount of heat coming out of the drone, but it doesn't explode. And these pilots very quickly, within seconds, take the helicopter down into the sea.
3: Fox's Trey Ying spoke directly to the president. Those pilots rescued about 2 hours later for the first time by an unmanned sea drone. Democrat voters deliver a big victory to Graham Plattner. The embattled Senate candidate wins the main primary. Will run against Republican incumbent Senator Susan Collins in November. 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
5: News from the Radio Oklahoma News Network. I'm Ken Johnson. Tulsa leaders will vote tonight on a city budget. The $1.2 billion budget includes adding 55 new police officers, one fire academy with 22 cadets, as well as 1,200 new streetlights in priority neighborhoods. The public library in Enid is the hub of a special collection of items lost during an April tornado. Library director Terry Ray says dozens of items tell the story of Enid. The staff are working to build a digital catalog of the inventory. Greta Schuler is one of four Republican candidates for state insurance commissioner. She tells us, like her clients, she's experienced claims processing problems following natural disasters.
6: There were 200 homes lost in Stillwater, and a lot of those homeowners have not been paid by their carriers. It's unacceptable, and it's well within the purview of the insurance commissioner to make these things right.
5: Radio Oklahoma News Network. I'm Ken Johnson.
7: 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And Starling will work with ICE to keep criminal illegal immigrants out of our state, because our safety comes first. A political outsider, a trusted pro-Trump conservative through and through. That's Jeff Starling.
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9: 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This update brought to you by Cintas. Google will pay $68 million to settle claims that Google Assistant recorded conversations without permission. Anyone who owned a Google Assistant device between 2016 and 2026 may qualify for compensation. Claims must be filed by August 27th. A former Oklahoma special education teacher is facing child abuse and assault charges after a classroom video allegedly showed him pulling a six-year-old nonverbal student's hair and physically mistreating her. Authorities say he was fired and his teaching license remains active while the case is under investigation. Texas teenager Carmelo Anthony has been sentenced to 35 years in prison for the fatal stabbing of 17-year-old Austin Metcalf during a high school track meet. A Collin County jury convicted Anthony of murder and rejected his claim of self-defense before handing down the sentence on Tuesday. With the News Flash, I'm Trey Westerberg, Billy Country 96.3 and 1350.
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14: Hey, good morning, everybody. Hope you guys are having a wonderful, wonderful Wednesday. Today is the 10th day of June. I'm your host. My name is Doug York, and we're going to do a couple of things. I'm going to play some music because you guys are not calling quite as much as you used to, and also going to do something called Trade Wins. So if you have something to buy, sell, or trade, we'll mingle those together and try to get it done so we'll get you happy if best I can. Good morning on Trade Wins.
15: Hey, good morning, Doug. It's Billy.
14: Hey, Billy.
15: Hey, about 2 weeks ago or so, at the bottom of Eldon Hill, somebody lost a nice pontoon cushion. And so we're trying to find out whose it was. So if somebody's listening out there on Trade Winds, they can give me a call. I picked it up, and then that way, because they're expensive, 822-0171. If they can just give us a call, we'll get it to them. So I'm sure they're needing it probably. So
14: yep, they should better have that if we're going to get on the water.
15: For sure. So anyway, if you can put that out. We appreciate it.
14: I hope you're doing well. Thanks, Billy.
15: Thank you. Bye.
14: Hey, Billy found it on the road, and he decided he's going to try to find the owner. It's a seat cushion for, I guess, came out of the boat, but it must have flown out of your boat. So if that happened to be you and you happen to be listening, give Billy a call. He wants to get that back to you. So maybe you want to give him a description. But if you lost it, you probably know you lost it. Maybe you did. 918-822-0171. That's Billy's found a seat cushion that goes in your boat. So you can retrieve that by calling Billy, 918-822-0171. You can call me if you want to. We'll put you on the radio and put your stuff there with you. So you can get that stuff sold, maybe find the stuff you're looking for. We'll try to help you out. We won't charge you for it. So give me a call. Again, 918-431-1350. That's the way you'd reach me just about right now. And we're here, compliments of BS&G Pond. Appreciate them and their support on what we do on Tradewinds. And it goes kind of hand in hand. They kind of do what we do. Of course, we do it amongst people, but they bring it in there and they have a store. So you can go in there and check that out. They've got a whole bunch of stuff over there for sale, and they'll sell it right. BS&G Pond, 1112 South Muskogee Avenue, right here in town. So go check it out. BS&G Pond. My name is Doug York, and this is Billy Country. Well, hopefully you're having a good day, and it's still early. You can still turn it around. So if you're not, don't worry about it right now. Worry about it later. If it hangs that way for a long time, then you might change something that you're doing and turn it around. But right now, if it's brand new, just get over it and move on. We'll help you out with some good music and also some trade wins on. So if you have something to buy, sell, or trade, put your name on my list right now. We had Kenneth call yesterday. He got a trader hitch. It plugs, actually plugs into your, slides into your receiver hitch, and it's got an electric deal that hooks up to your, somehow in your cab of your pickup, and it's got a, it's got a ramp on it, so that ramp, it could lower or raise up, so and he's asking $150 for that. Again, it's a, you can put a wheelchair on it, raise that thing back up, and then take off with it. He's Kenneth's going to be at 918-570-6176. It's a trailer hitch, an electric trailer hitch, $150 for that. Kenneth, 918-570-6176. And then Earl called. He was kind of one of the later callers yesterday. He's got a Taurus 40 caliber for sale, a pistol, $200. That's Earl, 918-871-9601. That's Earl, 918-871-9601. You got a Taurus pistol, 40 caliber. And Ray, he's got a bunch of potting soil he's selling. It's been used, but it's still in great shape. Give him a call. He'll give you a bucket full or a truckload. 918-457-0539. He's selling that. Good morning on Trade Winds.
16: Good morning.
14: Well, hello.
16: I sold that 40 caliber pistol.
14: You did.
15: Uh-huh.
14: I hope I played the role in that.
15: Yeah, I believe you did. Thanks very much.
14: I'm gonna keep doing it until we get everybody happy. Thanks, Earl.
15: Yeah, you have a good show today.
14: All right, thank you.
15: Thank you.
14: Hey, that's Earl. He said he sold that pistol. I just talked about that just a minute ago. So he put that on there yesterday. It says sold overnight. So that's a good deal. So you can do that, too, if you put your stuff on here. But it's up to you. You've got to get the ball rolling because I can't just start writing it down and give them an item and a phone number. You have to tell me who you are and what you have for sale. And we'll write it down. We'll talk about it until we find somebody that needs what you have, somebody that has something that you need. And we do that free of charge, TradeWinds. I won't send him a bill or nothing, but just a little pat on the back every now and then as a payment enough for me. My name is Doug York, and this is Billy Country, and we're doing TradeWinds right now. If it's your first time listening, I appreciate you finally tuning in, wondering where you've been hiding, and glad you finally found it. It's right here on 96.3 FM. That's Billy Country. The AM side is 1350 KTOQ and Telequa, 93.3 in Fort Gibson. So yeah, give me a call. We'd like to get you on the radio. Let's see if we got some more good information. We have one. I had just a couple calls the day before. We had Anthony called. He's got a deer rifle. It's a Remington 243. He's selling that for $350. And he would like to have somebody call him if you have an interest in that. 539-766-0925. Again, 539-766-0925. And then Wade has got a Great Pyrenees a giveaway. House dog. Well, not a house dog. It's a dog that takes care of your animals. They're really good. And I didn't spell Pyrenees right, but I think I'm saying it right. I hope I am. But he's got one free to a good home. That's Wade at 918-235-1091. A Great Pyrenees. 918-235-1091. My name is Doug York. I know that much. And if hopefully you got something to buy, sell, or trade, you can call me and put stuff on the radio. And if I don't get more calls, then I'm going to start just playing more music. So, and what I'd like to do, I may start doing this. I'm thinking about just doing TradeWinds on Tuesdays and Thursdays since it's kind of slowing down to almost to a screeching halt. But what I'm going to plan on doing is maybe take some phone requests and people can request a song. And I would like to even extend it to maybe have you request a song and then dedicate it to someone. So you can mention that you're dedicating to someone, and then you can call them and say, hey, listen in, I got a song I'm going to be playing for you in just a few minutes on Billy Country. So that gets a couple of people listening, and maybe more than two. So we're going to be doing that probably on the off days, any day that's not Tuesday or Thursday. And I think I'm just going to do just TradeWinds on Tuesdays and Thursdays. Of course, you guys are going to mess it up. Somebody's going to call on the other days and decide they've got something to buy, sell, or trade. And I don't mind doing that every now and then, but kind of like to just have it on 2 days a week since it's really, really slow. And then I've got to do what I'm doing right now. I just got to talk because there ain't enough calls coming in. So I may just do 2 days a week. We'll play it and see how it works, and try it for maybe a few days or a few weeks and see if it makes it any better. But anyway, dream up some songs, and maybe you'd like to hear some good old classic country songs. Keep in mind, it is classic country, so we won't do anything. We won't get into any rap or any other genre of music, mainly either bluegrass, gospel, or maybe some classic country stuff. So put me to the test, see if I can find it. And as soon as I find it, I'll mention your name and say, hey, they want to dedicate that, then give me a name of the person you'd like to dedicate to. And if you just want it for yourself, that's fine, too. Good morning on TradeWinds.
15: Good morning.
14: Well, good morning.
15: Hey, could you play Willie Nelson, Seven Spanish Angels?
14: That's one of my favorites. I'll do it because I like you, Earl. Thank you.
15: Okie doke.
14: All right.
15: Have a good day.
14: You too.
15: Hey.
14: Oh, he said, hey, and I hit the button about the same time. So maybe if he wants to say some more, yeah, maybe I have to call me back because I don't have his number. Well, I do, but I can't call that on my phone. So anyway, Earl, if that was you and you wanted to say some more, let me know. Otherwise, I will play your song for you, Seven Spanish Angels. Great song. I would love to do that. I think I'm going to try to do that. See if I can do that right now. I'm not sure that I can. Sometimes it takes me just about a minute to find stuff. And I don't want to keep people just waiting on me just jabbering. So let's see if I can find Seven Spanish Angels real quick. Maybe I can. Who knows? The time will tell. Hopefully you're having a good Wednesday. And so far mine's been good. I've had enough coffee to keep me alive, I think. But life has been good for me. I've got an anniversary coming up next week. My wife and I are celebrating 54 years together. So we're going to I finally got her trained. Let's see if I can find this Seven Spanish Angels. I don't even see it in here. I know they'd... I think I'm in the right spot. We'll try to find that. I'll dig around until I find that. But tell you what I'm going to do for the meantime. I'm just going to take a little bitty break, and that way I don't get behind on everything. So you stay right where you're at. I'll play some ads, and I'll dig around to find that song. Thanks for that request.
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17: Billy Country, KPLQ, and your 2 News weather forecast.
18: Sunny and hot for today with temperatures climbing into the lower 90s and heat index values near 100. South winds stay breezy through the afternoon. Tonight remains warm with lows in the upper 70s. Thursday starts dry, but storms develop late in the day as a cold front approaches with a few potentially strong to severe storms. From the 2 News Weather Center, I'm meteorologist Annie Brown.
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14: Hey, good morning again. We're waiting on your calls, so I've got the line open right now, so all you got to do is make a phone call, 918-431-1350, and it'll ring right here to the radio station, and you can let the listeners know that you've got something you'd like to get rid of, maybe something you're trying to locate. We'll help you on either side of that, so it doesn't matter what you have in mind. We'll do our best to help you, and if it's a garage sale, keep it in mind, we do charge a minimal fee for garage sales. It's not very much money well spent, and you'll get some people to come. And they never wouldn't know about you unless you put it on the radio. So take advantage of that at garage sales. But if you're just trying to sell something out of your home Every now and then, that's a fine thing to do. Do it right here on the radio with Billy Country. My name is Doug York. I'm your host, and we do this. We'll be doing it every Monday through Friday, at least to a certain degree. I am going to try to do maybe some requests on Monday, Wednesdays, and Fridays. So we'll do some requests, but also do it, sprinkle it in with maybe a little bit of Trade Winds. I did have a request for a song a while ago, Seven Spanish Angels, and believe it or not, sorry, Earl, I could not find that, but I'll have that and play that tomorrow for sure. Sorry about that. Good morning, Trade Winds.
0: Hi, good morning. I just wanted to call to say we've got two more nights of Vacation Bible School at Johnson Prairie.
14: Yes, you do. And in fact, that was my next thing to talk about, so I'm glad you called. It kind of got me ahead of the game. It's a good thing to do.
0: Starting at 6:30, and then we'll eat afterwards. I think it's spaghetti and salad tonight.
14: Well, nothing wrong with that. That's a good combination. So that starts at 6:30.
0: Right.
14: That's at Johnson Prairie. And where is that? Uh-huh. Tell somebody. Somebody asked me that yesterday. I don't even know where that's at.
0: It is about, I'd say, 3 miles north of Moody Store. And when you turn to go to Oaks, instead of turning right to go to Oaks, you turn left down that gravel road.
14: Okay.
0: About half a mile.
14: Half a mile. That's Johnson Prairie. They'll be doing that tonight and again tomorrow night?
0: Yes, sir.
14: Okay. Vacation Bible School, there's no age limit on that. So if you're a little bitty,
0: no age limit.
14: If you're old like me, then you can go over there and enjoy, of course, spaghetti tonight. But enjoy the Vacation Bible School, Johnson Prairie. That's be happening tonight and again tomorrow night. So 6:30 to 9 o'clock.
0: Yeah, and if you could, I'd like to say happy birthday to my nephew, Derek Drywater. Love you. Have a great day.
14: Now, what's his name?
0: Derek
14: Drywater.
0: Drywater.
14: Okay. Well, happy birthday.
0: Derek Drywater.
14: All right. Happy
0: Thank
14: birthday.
0: You.
14: You want to sing him happy birthday, or are you going to pass on that?
0: I think I'll pass on that.
14: Okay. Take care.
0: And you'll thank me for that, I promise.
14: All right. Appreciate you calling. All right. Hey, Derek, you got a birthday today. You probably know about that already, but if you don't know it, she is calling to remind you. Today is your birthday, and happy birthday to you. So hopefully you'll have a good and a whole bunch of them to follow. Anyway, happy birthday to you. And she reminded me, they've got a Vacation Bible School going on tonight and again tomorrow night at Johnson Prairie. That's kind of north of town, past the Moody Store in that direction. So if you get out there and you get lost too bad, you might just stop in there anywhere. Of course, you could ask them at that store, at Moody Store. They'll know. But if you get lost, just drive around till you find somebody and pull in and ask them, where is Johnson Prairie? They'll be over there tonight, starting at 6:30 again on Thursday night. 6:30, and they will go till 9 o'clock. And they're feeding you spaghetti tonight, so that's a good deal. Take the kids over there, and everybody's a kid over at Johnson Prairie tonight, Vacation Bible School. All ages are welcome. My name is Doug York, and this is Billy Country. We are doing what we call Trade Winds right now, and mixing it up with some request lines. So we'll do a little bit of everything. I'm trying to keep everybody happy. People want to hear songs. People wanting to put their stuff on the radio for maybe find a new owner. We'll help you out. There's no fee involved. So give me a call if there's a particular song you'd like to hear. Now, some of those songs, if I don't have those readily available for me, I'll do my best to try to maybe get them downloaded and get them in the mix so you guys can maybe hear a song you'd like to hear. Maybe an old song you hadn't heard in a long time. Maybe some bluegrass, some gospel songs, or some classic country. One or the other. We'll do our best to try to find those for you. And again, it may be a day or two before I get them, but I will write it down. I'll make sure that I get that accomplished. And again, my apologies to Earl. I could not find that. I thought it was in the system. I guess I've never played that Seven Spanish Angels on here before, but that gives me a good reason to get it in here, because it's too good of a song to just let it stay covered up. So we're going to get that one in there, and maybe tomorrow before I play it, but I'll do my best to get it out. Now, we do a bluegrass show. We'll be doing bluegrass here at 9, from 9 till 10. So if you like good bluegrass, well, I consider it good, and you'll have to listen in to determine that yourself. But bluegrass, we'll be doing that from 9 to 10. Compliments of Zomac Music. They're, kind enough to say, we want to support that. So they are at Zomac Music. That's a good place to get your music career started, or maybe expand on the one you already have going. They've got a lot of instruments over there and a lot of educational stuff for music. And so they'll steer you in the right direction, make you play good. We've got... let me get back to my notes. We had Jerry called. He said they've got a vacation Bible school going on. Tonight is the last night. It starts at 6 o'clock, goes to 8 o'clock at Calvary Assembly. Vacation Bible school. The physical address is 1005 East 1st Street right here in town. 6 to 8 o'clock, Calvary Assembly, Vacation Bible School, 5 to 12 year old. Good morning, on Tradewinds.
1: Good morning.
14: Well, good morning.
1: Yeah, I'm a... like to make a song request. Think it's by Johnny Cash, Ragged Old Flag.
14: Ragged Old Flag, that's a good one too. Yeah, that is Johnny Cash. So we'll get that one out, because I like you enough to do that for you.
1: Okay.
14: I can probably do that one just in a minute.
1: Okay. Have a good one.
14: Thanks, Carl. Carl's got a good one. That's a good song. That's a patriotic song. Johnny Cash doing a song called Ragged Old Flag. Let's see if I can drag that so I don't keep you long too long. I'm going to see if I can find that one. I know it's in here because I played that one. Just not too long ago. I remember playing it. Good morning, I'm Billy Country.
2: You bet it is. Good morning, Duggar.
14: Well, good morning to you, sir.
2: Hey, do me a song on there, Johnny Paycheck. I'm the only hell my mama ever raised.
14: Boy, that's the truth about you.
2: Well, it might be a little bit. Just a little bit of it. Good morning, and I hope you have a blessed day.
14: All right. Thank you, Anthony. Appreciate you.
2: Thank you.
14: All right, bye. All right, Dad, we got two requests. I don't like doing this, so we're going to try to keep doing this. That'll fill up my time slot when I don't have nothing else to do besides chatter. So maybe make it a little bit more interesting for everybody. So we'll get those two loaded. I'll see if I can find that real quick. I'm going to try to find that right now. In fact, I'm going to try to find Ragged Old Flag, and then we're going to try to find the Paycheck song. We'll do that one, too. So we'll try to do both of them. My name is Doug Rick, and this is Billy Country. We're doing a little bit of sprinkling in with a little bit of Tradewinds, but we're also going to be doing some song requests. So I'll be doing that, trying to make everybody happy. So get a cup of coffee and listen to some of these songs we got requests for. I'm going to see if I can find Ragged Old Flag. I know it's here. I got to figure out how to spell ragged, and I think I'm getting there. All right, I'm going to do that right now. That's Ragged Old Flag. That's by request. So I'll send that out to Carl, and then I've got another one right after that. We'll be doing that stuff, maybe back-to-back. I'll see how time flies on that.
3: I walked through a county courthouse square. On a park bench, an old man was sitting there. I said, "Your old courthouse is kind of run down," he said. "No, it'll do for our little town." I said, "Your old flagpole has leaned a little bit, and that's a ragged old flag you got hanging on it." He said, "Have a seat," and I sat down. "Is this the first time you've been to our little town?" I said, "I think it is." He said, "I don't like to brag, but we're kind of proud of that ragged old flag. You see, we got a little hole in that flag there when Washington took it across the Delaware. And it got powder burned the night that Francis Scott Key sat watching it right and say, 'Can you see?' And it got a bad rip in New Orleans with Pakenham and Jackson tugging at its seams. And it almost fell at the Alamo beside the Texas flag, but she waved on, though. She got cut with a sword at Chancellorsville, and she got cut again at Shiloh Hill. There was Robert E. Lee, Beauregard, and Bragg, and the south wind blew hard on that ragged old flag. On Flanders Field in World War I, she got a big hole from a Bertha gun. She turned blood red in World War II. She hung limp and low a time or two. She was in Korea, Vietnam. She went where she was sent by her Uncle Sam. She waved from our ships upon the briny foam, and now they've about quit waving. back here at home. In her own good land here, she's been abused. She's been burned, dishonored, denied, and refused. And the government for which she stands is scandalized throughout the land. And she's getting threadbare and she's wearing thin, but she's in good shape for the shape she's in. 'Cause she's been through the fire before. And I believe she can take a whole lot more. So we raise her up every morning. We take her down every night. We don't let her touch the ground, and we fold her up right. On second thought, I do like to brag, 'cause I'm mighty proud of that rat.

Hey, that's a good one. Thanks, Carl, for that request. It was time to hear that one, and I'm glad you requested it. So good and good. And if we got another request, too, I'm going to try to get that on here. But first, we had a call when I was playing the song. We had Jake trying to find some tires, 14-inch tires that would go on his 64 Impala. So he's needing four tires. You got some good 14-inch tires in decent shape. He don't want to buy something that you can read a newspaper through. So if you got some 14-inch tires and you got four of those, give Jake a call, 918-457-7123. Again, 918-457-7123. My name is Doug Gerken, and we're doing Trade Winds and song requests. So if there's a particular song you'd like to hear, if I can't find it now, I'll find it. I get that downloaded, and we may have to do it, play those tomorrow. But we'll do our best to try to find those. Some of them I have in here. I've got a lot in here, but sometimes you guys trip me up and request a song that I don't have. But that's what makes my job interesting. I love doing that. So you can give it a try. Let's see if I can find that song. I'm going to play one for Anthony if I can get lucky and find it. I know it's in here because I've played it before. Let's see if I can find Johnny Paycheck. Now, that guy had a checkered past for sure. He was quite the guy. I sure liked his stuff, but they said some stories that he has, some not probably not even that you can air online, air on radio. He kind of keeps some of that stuff quiet, which is probably a good thing. Let's see if I can find Johnny Paycheck. I'm going to do that right now. This one goes out to Anthony. Thanks, Anthony, for that request. This is Doug Rick and Billy Country playing classic country right now.

0: Yeah, that one describes me pretty well right there. That's Johnny Paycheck, the only hell my mom ever raised. Send that out to Anthony. 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If you need some electronic gear and maybe some installation, anything like that, they've got it all figured out. They've been doing that for over 60 years. So get over there to 405 East Downey and check out Anthony, because he'll treat you right. 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I'll be back just about 3 minutes, 3.5 minutes.
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0: Hi, this is Doug York. I'm the host of Country Gospel Music here every Sunday from 1 p.m. to 3 p.m. right here on Billy Country, 96.3 FM, 93.3 in Fort Gibson, and 1350 KTOQ in Tahlequah. I'd love it if you join me. I think you'll like what you hear. My name is Doug York. Please see me on Sunday. Hey, I'm back. We've got some trade winds going on. We've got some song requests going on. I've got things like that. Try to keep it interesting for everybody, including me. I've got to have something going on, or I'll sit up here and fall asleep. And I don't want to do that. I don't want somebody come in here and find me on the floor sleeping. Wade called a couple of days ago. He's got a free to a good home, Great Pyrenees. Give him a call about that. You can talk to Wade, 918-235-1091. Again, that's a Great Pyrenees free to a good home, 918-235-1091. Wade be the guy that's answering the phone more than likely. Then

0: Anthony called. He's got a Remington. It's a deer rifle, Remington 243 for sale, asking $350 for that. Anthony is at 539-766-0925. 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And also we had Kenneth called. 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It goes in your receiver hitch, and it's electric. It raises a little. It's like a like an elevator thing, or you can put your wheelchair on it, roll it up there, hit that button, and it goes up, and you can strap that in. You can take off and haul that from point A to point B, and you don't have to pick it up. So good way to get your stuff and save your back. 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Again, 918-570-6176. And then Ray's got a bunch of potting soil for sale. He's got anywhere from a bucket full to a truckload full. So if you need some good potting soil, maybe help that garden along. Give Ray a call. He'll tell you all about it and tell you where it's at. 918-457-0539. 918-457-0539. And John Henry's still picking up scrap metal. If you got it, he'd love to come out and pick it up. If he has to travel any distance, you might slip him a 5 or 10 for the gas. But for the most part, if it's here locally, he does it free of charge. John Henry, 918-931-7972. Again, 918-931-7972. And Billy found a cushion. It was out there by Eldon Hill. And he pulled over and picked that up. It's a cushion that goes in a boat. He found it. He wants to find the rightful owner. So if you happen to know somebody that's missing a seat cushion out of a boat, call Billy. He's probably got it. I'm just guessing no one's claimed it. But if you are missing one, more than likely that's one that Billy's got, particularly if you came up Eldon Mountain. 918-822-0171. That's Billy. Good morning on Tradewinds.
1: Hello?
0: Well, good morning. You're on Tradewinds.
1: Oh, all right. I need to know what other kind of sport these Under Armour cleats, they're like so hard rubber, and they're just like new black high tops. What other sport were they used for?
0: Maybe soccer. It could be soccer. Yes, it could be soccer, it could be baseball, I'm not sure.
1: I know they're so well made, you know, the brand, I know he paid a lot for them, but he's out of that deal.
0: Yeah, now,
1: are you anybody's interested just in the shoes, the Under Armour's, or just the boxing gloves, there's a black sparring, the short ones, you know, without the fingers.
0: Yeah.
1: And then there's the white full size, and they're Spalding. They're like new too. But I'd split them up. They could this shoes could really make some track. I don't know.
0: Yeah.
1: I don't know. But 431-1435.
0: 431-1435?
1: Yeah.
0: Okay. Now, you okay for me to put that back on the radio?
1: Sure. Uh-huh.
0: Okay. I didn't want to get in trouble.
1: Yeah, I know. Good deal. Bye-bye.
0: Thanks, bye. All right. You got some shoes, size 8.5. They've got cleats on those, so we're not sure what sport it might fit. But if you have some idea, you got some heavy-duty plastic cleats on these shoes, size 8.5, I think she said. Also some gloves. You might check her out. Give her a call, and she'll give you a full description. That's Jurianne, 918-431-1435. That's her number. Mine is 918-431-1350. So you give us a call, give me a call, give her a call, give us all a call. We would need to hear from you. So give me a call. Tradewinds is on. And also doing some requests, song requests. So if there's something particular you would like to hear, let me know about it, and I'll do my best to try to find it. But right now, I'm taking a little break, and I'll be back in about, my coffee cup is empty, and that won't work.
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4: Sunny and hot for today with temperatures climbing into the lower 90s and heat index values near 100. South winds stay breezy through the afternoon. Tonight remains warm with lows in the upper 70s. Thursday starts dry, but storms develop late in the day as a cold front approaches with a few potentially strong to severe storms. From the 2 News Weather Center, I'm meteorologist Annie Brown.
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0: Yeah, we're giving some Silver Dollar City tickets away. We actually, they gave one away, I think it was yesterday, to Kim Childers. She won. So she go take her and her family or whoever she wants to. She gets a pack of four tickets to get in Silver Dollar City. And that is a great place to hang out. I love Silver Dollar City and all the stuff that they offer there. So good, good food, there's a bunch of rides. If you're into that, they've got them. They'll make you happy on rides, or make you scared. I'm not sure. Some people do that because they want to be scared. I don't like to do that, but I like to watch you do that. Good morning, Trade Winds. Well, good morning. Can you hear me now?
11: Yeah, I can hear you now. Hey, this is Anthony. Can you give me the number of that guy that had that 40 caliber yesterday for sale?
0: He done sold that.
11: Done sold that.
0: Yeah, he called me the first thing this morning and said he sold that yesterday.
11: All right. Appreciate it.
0: Thank you, Anthony. All right. He sold that. He had a .40 caliber, and that thing went in a hurry. So Earl did a good job on getting that sold. But if you have something to buy, sell, or trade, you can do that just about right now. We'll put you on there and talk about you. And we got a few minutes before that all changes. And we're going to play some bluegrass at the top of the hour. So stick around for bluegrass. If you like good bluegrass, then stick around. If you don't like good bluegrass, stick around anyway. Because I think I can convert you. I think a lot of people saying they hadn't heard that quality of bluegrass in a long time, or never. Some people said they've never heard it that bluegrass kind of different twist now than it used to be. Used to kind of be all nasally. That's what they were saying. Used to be all nasally. We didn't like it and just didn't enjoy it. But anymore, it's got good storylines and great music. So if you like bluegrass, or you think you might, just stay tuned right here where you're at Billy Country 96.3 FM. The AM side is 1350 KTLQ right here in Tahlequah and 93.3 over there in Fort Gibson. So just keep your radio on. In fact, just don't even turn it off. Just pull the knobs off, turn it on, and turn the knobs off and leave it right where you're at on Billy Country. We had Billy found a boat, seat cushion that must have blown out of a boat over there at near Eldon Hill. He found that, pulled over and picked it up, and he decided he's going to try to find the owner of that. So if you happen to have lost one, give Billy a call. He's got it. He's ready for you to come and get it. 918-822-0171. 918-822-0171. And then Jake called. He's trying to find some tires, some 14-inch tires that's going to fit on his Impala. He's got a 1964 Impala, and he's trying to find four tires for that vehicle. Jake is at 918-457-7123. Again, 918-457-7123. Jerry Ann's got a pair of shoes. He's got cleats on them and also some gloves that with the fingers cut out. You probably know what that's for. I'm not sure. I cut some out one time just because I was trying to do something and I couldn't feel my fingers, so I had to cut the ends of the gloves off. And come to find out, it got really cold, and I threw them gloves in the trash. So I didn't do what I wanted it to. I could still pick up, I think I was trying to pick up nuts and bolts or something like that to messing on with my yard tractor. And decided I couldn't do that, and my fingers were too cold. So I got rid of them gloves and got me some that had a little bit thinner. But these are gloves that are designed that way, and I guess they maybe use it for something, boxing or wrestling or something like that. But give Jerry Ann a call. She knows all about it. If she don't, she'll find the answers. 918-431-1435. That's Jerry Ann. She'll tell you about the pricing structure on those, too. 918-431-1350 is my number, and we call it Tradewinds. And we're down to just about 9 minutes left on today's show, and you can be a part of what I'm doing here today by calling this number, 918-431-1350. And let's see if I got, now keep in mind, we're going to be doing maybe more trade wins tomorrow, but today I'm trying to do trade wins and song requests. So if you got a song, a particular song that you'd like to hear, if you'd be so kind to let me know that, I'll try my best to try to find it. I may not find it today, but I'll try to find it and have it ready to play tomorrow. I've got one already that I'll be looking for and trying to get that loaded up here before I leave the radio station. Good morning on Tradewinds.
12: Good morning. This is Jesse. I heard that you were taking the phone request, so I have the song request. I have a song if you can find it.
0: I'll dig for it.
12: Okay, you played it once before. It's by Stephen Wood. The Only Real Peace.
0: Yep, great song. That guy's a great singer. I've got a lot of stuff by him.
12: He really is. He really is. And just a good song.
0: Yep, good song. We'll get it in there. I may try to do it. I don't know if I get time to do it before I get out of here this morning for the bluegrass, but I may try to do that here in just a minute. If you'll keep that radio on, if you can stay awake long enough, I'll try to get...
12: Oh, yeah, I'll do that.
0: I'll try to get played for you in just about 3 minutes.
12: All right, thank you.
0: Thanks, Jesse. Hey, we had a song request. I'll try to find that. And that's a good one, too. That's Stephen Wood. I'd met him. Actually, a little history about that. Stephen Wood was doing a project and had the gentleman that was playing the mandolin and the fiddle on his project was also the same gentleman that played mandolin and fiddle on my project. So his name's Tim Crouch. Tim called me and said, hey, there's a guy that came in or that I'm doing some studio work for. His name is Stephen Wood. You need to check him out. I think you'll like him. So I pulled it up and just, man, what a great vocalist he is. A great, great singer. And so I've downloaded a bunch of his songs. And, of course, Tim's playing most of those songs. Tim's a good friend of mine. He plays, he's a great musician, done a lot of studio work, and also plays Grand Ole Opry, and he plays all over. He's just a very, very talented man. Tim Crouch lives in Arkansas, but great, great musician. Anyway, he turned me on to Stephen Wood, and I am really excited that he did that. So I've got one that he did called The Only Real Piece. I'm going to try to find that and see if I can get that done quick enough. I don't know if I can. I think this one she asked for. I was talking and trying. I should have written it down, but I didn't. But I'm going to try to play. And I know I've got plenty by Stephen Wood, so I'll try to find. He did a lot of gospel songs, so we're going to try to find one that he did. If I can get it quick enough, I've got just about 7 minutes left on today's show, and then we're going to get out here and get make room for some bluegrass. Let's see if I can find Stephen Wood. Like, I do have a bunch of his songs because I was so impressed with his ability. Very, very good singer. A great songwriter, too, and they just did a project. Him and his family just did a project, a bluegrass thing, so I'll be playing more of that. Let's see if I can find... Where is it at? I can't see if I can... Can't put my finger on it. Can't... I may just have to hit one of Stephen Wood's and see if I can make her happy. Hopefully, Jesse, that'll make you happy. I'm gonna try to find that particular one if I can. I've got a bunch to look at, so hopefully I'm not making anybody else mad by maybe doing that. If you got something to buy, sell, or trade, we can take another call on Tradewind, so we'll try to help you out and see if I can find this song real quick. Well, I don't know where it's at. The only... Well, I can't seem to find it. It's not popping up for some reason. Maybe I'm hitting it wrong. I'm getting old, and things are moving a little bit. They move too fast for me sometimes, I guess, and I just don't know what I'm doing. Well, I do know what I'm doing. I'm not doing the right thing. That's what I'm not doing right. I'll find that... And we'll get that played. If you have something by Solar Trey, you might give me a call and get me over this hump, and we'll try to get that done. Stephen Wood. I may just try to find one of his songs. Instead of that one, I may just try to find one and just hit the play on it and let hopefully it'll make her happy. Let's see if I can find it. Well, I apologize. It's just not coming out. That's not. It is not. I know he does it. Yeah, there we go. Okay, I did find it. There we go. I'll play this one. This one goes out to Jesse. Thanks for that request. That's a good one right there. Here's Stephen Wood, The Only Real Piece.

0: That was Stephen Wood right there by request. Send that out to Jesse. Now, we're going to get back out of here, and we're going to get some bluegrass going. So you stay right where you're at. We got the news on the way, and then we got the weather. And you got me. My name is Doug York, and this is Billy Country.
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2: News. I'm Therese Crowley. President Trump tells Fox Iran had a chance to sign a deal and survive, and posting now they'll have to pay the price. After three waves of U.S. retaliatory strikes and the harrowing story of Iran downing an Army Apache helicopter.
3: President Trump tells Fox News that the Iranian drone lodged in between the two pilots in this helicopter. They were flying very low. And so these pilots were trying to take down the helicopter with the drone lodged into this gunship without it exploding.
2: Fox's Trey Yangston in Tel Aviv says President Trump told him he's close to ordering more strikes against Iran's bridges and power plants. Maine primary voters picked Democrat Graham Plattner to take on Senator Susan Collins despite his Nazi tattoo and trouble with women. Consumer price index for May coming in hot as expected, up 0.5%, 4.2% for the year. 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
9: News from the Radio Oklahoma News Network. I'm Ken Johnson. Tulsa leaders will vote tonight on a city budget. The $1.2 billion budget includes adding 55 new police officers, one fire academy with 22 cadets, as well as 1,200 new streetlights in priority neighborhoods. The public library in Enid is the hub of a special collection of items lost during an April tornado. Library director Terry Ray says dozens of items tell the story of Enid. The staff are working to build a digital catalog of the inventory. Greta Schuler is one of four Republican candidates for state insurance commissioner. She tells us, like her clients, she's experienced claims processing problems following natural disasters.
10: There were 200 homes lost in Stillwater, and a lot of those homeowners have not been paid by their carriers. It's unacceptable, and it's well within the purview of the insurance commissioner to make these things right.
9: Radio Oklahoma News Network. I'm Ken Johnson.
11: 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But Jeff Starling, he's not part of the political machine. 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A political outsider, a trusted pro-Trump conservative through and through. 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
0: Hey, good morning. I'm back at it again. We're going to be playing some bluegrass now for the next hour. I appreciate Zomac Music for allowing that to happen. So I appreciate their support. And get by there sometime and let them know how much you appreciate them as Zomac Music. We're going to play a good one from Balsam Range, a gospel song called Gonna Be Moving. Right after that, I've got a good one from the Osborne Brothers. Bluegrass time right here on Billy Grass.

Sometimes we don't always get what we wanted, but you got to make the most of it. That's the Osborne Brothers, the Kind of Woman I Got. We've got Vacation Bible School. Actually, a couple of those going on tonight and another one tomorrow night. We've got one at Vacation Bible School at Calvary Assembly at 1005 East 1st Street right here in town. A 5 to 12-year-old, that's the age group, can get over there from 6 to 8 p.m. tonight. And tonight is the last night for that. Over at Johnson Prairie, they've got one tonight and tomorrow night. It starts at 6 o'clock and goes to 8 p.m. and all ages are welcome. Vacation Bible School, Johnson Prairie. And coming up tonight, they'll even feed you over there. So good place to get over and hang out and get yourself fed more than one way. That's Johnson Prairie. And we also got a birthday. Derek Drywater's got a birthday. Happy birthday to you. If you got something to buy, sell, or trade, don't forget. And we'll be doing trade wins tomorrow. And we've got some good stuff going on. Also doing some song requests. And I'll get some of those downloaded and get those played. I want to make you happy as best I can. My name is Doug York, and this is Billy Country. We're playing music right now. I've got one coming up from Longview. That's a name of the group called Faded Red Ribbon. I found that the other day, and I liked it so well, I thought I'd share it with you. This is Doug York and Billy Country.

Riding off into the sunset. That's Longview doing a great, great fiddle, good fiddle work in that one called Faded Red Ribbon, Longview. Up next, I got one actually recorded back in 1985 by Lee Greenwood and redone by Doyle Lawson and Quicksilver, one called Dixie Road. Hope you're enjoying the day with me. I'm enjoying my day with you, so let's work together, make this thing happy, happy, happy day. Here's Doyle Lawson and Quicksilver.

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1: I got one that I found from Dolly Parton, Emmylou Harris, and Linda Ronstadt. May not be exactly labeled as bluegrass, but I like it so well. I couldn't find another place to put it, so I put it in the bluegrass. This one called I Feel the Blues Moving In. Again, Dolly, Emmylou, and Linda all teaming up and making music here on Billy Country.

That's Dolly Parton, also Amy Lou Harris and Linda Ronstadt. I feel them blues moving in. Got a good one coming up from Caleb Daughtry Band, one called Wildwood Flower Blues. Stick around for that. We're here because of Zomac Music. Appreciate their support on the Bluegrass Show, because without them doing what they're doing, I couldn't do what I like to do. That's the place of bluegrass. Hope you like that kind of stuff. Step in there sometime and tell Zomac how much you appreciate them, Jeff and the gang over there, 223 South Muskogee Avenue, or you could make a phone call to them, 918-351-5535. You can do it either way, but I'm sure they would appreciate you letting them know how much you appreciate what they're doing for the Bluegrass Show right here on Billy Country. I've got one here from Caleb Daughtry Band, Wildwood Flower Blues, here on Billy Country.

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2: Sunny and hot for today with temperatures climbing into the lower 90s and heat index values near 100. South winds stay breezy through the afternoon. Tonight remains warm with lows in the upper 70s. Thursday starts dry, but storms develop late in the day as a cold front approaches with a few potentially strong to severe storms. From the 2 News Weather Center, I'm meteorologist Annie Brown.
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3: Hey, I hope you guys are enjoying the bluegrass that I'm putting on here. I put a lot of work into trying to find the songs that you might like, and I play them with my fingers crossed. Hopefully you found or hearing something that you have maybe never heard, and that's a new favorite. That's what I was trying to do. But here's an old favorite right here. That's Rhonda Vincent and Rage doing one called Good Thing Going. In fact, she is and Rage are going to be here coming up in September, the 11th and the 12th. I think she's here on Saturday. So that's Rhonda Vincent and Rage. I've got Ricky Skaggs headlining that. At Bluegrass Festival. Ricky Skaggs, Kentucky Thunder, very talented group of musicians there. We've got Edgar Loudermilk going to be here, also East Nash Grass, the Goodwin Brothers, Land Run, Heartland Express, Volume 5, Spring Street. They'll all be here picking and a grinning. That's coming up September the 11th and 12th. It's a festival right here in town, and it's free. So there's one that's going to be there. That's Rhonda Vincent.

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Hey, good morning. We're closing in on about going home time for me, but I've got a few more left to play. We've got some good ones. We've got one from a group called Red Camel Collective. I know that's a crazy name, but Red Camel is actually a brand of clothing, and they made some red brand, red cover, red overalls. So that's how that all came to be. Red Camel Collective is what they call themselves. 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

That strange name by them, that's Red Camel Collective, and they got that name because of the red overalls that they that was worn for years, and still, I guess they're still doing it, but the Red Camel Collective, doing an old Charlie Pride song, Roll On Mississippi. Got Ricky Skaggs and Kentucky Thunder, a good song called You Can't Hurt Ham. This is Doug York and Billy Ketridge. Stay where you at.

0: That was Becky Mueller doing one called The Barber's Fiddle. We got the weather coming up. 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And then after that, back to the music again for a couple more songs. So stay where you're at. Bluegrass right here on Billy Country.
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6: Billy Country, KPLQ, and your 2 News weather forecast.
7: Sunny and hot for today with temperatures climbing into the lower 90s and heat index values near 100. South winds stay breezy through the afternoon. Tonight remains warm with lows in the upper 70s. Thursday starts dry, but storms develop late in the day as a cold front approaches with a few potentially strong to severe storms. From the 2 News Weather Center, I'm meteorologist Annie Brown.
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1: Fox News, I'm CJ Papa. President Trump says Iran is... had enough time to make a deal, and now they'll pay the price.
2: President Trump told me that he is getting close to ordering new strikes against Iranian power plants and bridges because he says the Iranians are tapping the United States along when it comes to the negotiating process. He says the bully of the Middle East is dead.
1: Dr. Trey Inks in Tel Aviv, the president called it a miracle that two pilots survived when their helicopter was hit by an Iranian drone and did not explode. The consumer price index is rising 4.2% for the year ending in May.
3: This is where we are paying more. Gasoline up 40.5% year over year. Airfare is up 26%.
1: That is Lauren Simonetti of the Fox Business Network. 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
9: News of the Radio Oklahoma News Network. I'm Ken Johnson. Norman City Council does not plan to move forward with a proposal allowing homeowners to host homeless individuals camping on their property. The proposal comes as Norman continues searching for ways to address homelessness. A McLean County man is in jail for allegedly stealing oil field equipment from various locations across several states. The OSBI says Jonathan Stamper was taken into custody after officers searched his home. Oklahoma Farm Bureau Insurance will be donating coats to kids. Greg Golden, Vice President of Sales and Marketing.
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Oh, Tammy. Doesn't get any better than that. All right, you got Maverick here with Don Williams and Mickey Gilly, Clay Walker and Trent Willman on the way. Now Charlie McClain, Billy Country, 96.3.

0: 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They're local. 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

0: Well, a family's pet cockatiel, which disappeared 3 years ago from their Pennsylvania home, finally back with her family, thanks to a miracle from Mayberry. The bird, appropriately named Lucky, recently turned up on the porch of a church. The pastor and a congregant knew the bird must have belonged to someone, so they lured him into a box and brought him to a local animal rescue, which posted a picture of him on Facebook in the hopes of finding his owners. It worked. The family saw the picture, knew he was their bird, but just to be sure, they told workers at the animal rescue that Lucky always loved to hear the theme song from the Andy Griffith Show. So he whistled the tune, and Lucky immediately began bouncing and dancing. It was all the proof they needed. Lucky was reunited with the family. However, they now live in a smaller house and felt it wasn't big enough to adequately care for him, so they've turned him back over to the rescue group so he will become their office pet. There you go. It's a win-win. That's the good stuff.
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3: Sunny and hot for today with temperatures climbing into the lower 90s and heat index values near 100. South winds stay breezy through the afternoon. Tonight remains warm with lows in the upper 70s. Thursday starts dry, but storms develop late in the day as a cold front approaches with a few potentially strong to severe storms. From the 2 News Weather Center, I'm meteorologist Annie Brown.
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0: 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And the Eagles right there, and peaceful, easy feeling. All right, you got a Maverick Midday rolling here on Wednesday. NBA back tonight as the Spurs and Knicks will play game four in New York City. Knicks leading 2-1 rolling in tonight. All right, Neil McCoy and Charlie Pride will play Lori Morgan too, and Ronnie Millsap and Ricky Van Shelton all in the next 15 minutes. Right here from Billy Country 96.3.
1: I'm Charles McCall, and I approve this message because rural Oklahoma is worth fighting for. 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Because I'm the only rural candidate in this race, I understand our way of life. 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As governor, I'll fight every day for our Christian values, our families, and our future. I'm Charles McCall, and I approve this message because rural Oklahoma is worth fighting for.

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0: Valley Country 96.3, 1350 AM and 93.3 in Fort Gibson. Just watch me walk away. No, don't watch me walk away. I don't really like my backside very much. It's not all that attractive, so watch me coming towards you. I think, well, that's not very good either, so just don't watch me at all. Ronnie Millsap and Ricky Van Shelton coming up here from Billy Country 96.3. All right, so the PBR is coming to Muskogee. Have you heard? It's going to be in October. It's the Ram Challenge Series. Oh, man, the PBR is as good as it gets. You know, PBR has never been to Muskogee, which is just amazing to me. It's going to be at the Civic Center coming up in October. 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
2: Sunny and hot for today with temperatures climbing into the lower 90s and heat index values near 100. South winds stay breezy through the afternoon. Tonight remains warm with lows in the upper 70s. Thursday starts dry, but storms develop late in the day as a cold front approaches with a few potentially strong to severe storms. From the 2 News Weather Center, I'm meteorologist Annie Brown.
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6: News. I'm Therese Crowley. President Trump tells Fox he's close to ordering more strikes against Iran's power plants and bridges, saying Iran had a chance to sign a deal and survive. Now they'll have to pay the price with U.S. retaliation after Iran downed an Army Apache helicopter.
7: The president called it a miracle. This drone hits the Apache helicopter, lodges between the two pilots. It's on fire, and there's a massive amount of heat coming out of the drone, but it doesn't explode. And these pilots very quickly, within seconds, take the helicopter down into the sea.
6: Fox's Trey Yingston, Tel Aviv. Inflation hit the hottest since April of 23. CPI up half a point in May, 4.2% for the year. Billionaire Bill Gates tells House Oversight investigators he's deeply sorry for giving Jeffrey Epstein credibility, but denies any wrongdoing with the dead sex offender financier. 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
8: News for the Radio Oklahoma News Network. I'm Ken Johnson. Tulsa leaders will vote tonight on a city budget. The $1.2 billion budget includes adding 55 new police officers, one fire academy with 22 cadets, as well as 1,200 new streetlights in priority neighborhoods. The public library in Enid is the hub of a special collection of items lost during an April tornado. Library director Terry Ray says dozens of items tell the story of Enid. The staff are working to build a digital catalog of the inventory. Greta Schuler is one of four Republican candidates for state insurance commissioner. She tells us, like her clients, she's experienced claims processing problems following natural disasters.
9: There were 200 homes lost in Stillwater, and a lot of those homeowners have not been paid by their carriers. It's unacceptable, and it's well within the purview of the insurance commissioner to make these things right.
8: Radio Oklahoma News Network. I'm Ken Johnson.
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Country, 96.3, 1350 AM and 93.3 in Fort Gibson. And there's Conway's, Johnny B. Good. All right, you got a Maverick Midday. We roll into the 11 o'clock hour, and Tom T. Hall and Reba and Alan Jackson and Garth on the way, too. Now it's Alabama from Billy Country.

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0: 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You can't believe now it is less than a month before the country turns 250. That's just amazing to me if you think about it. And I don't remember all of the birthdays. I haven't been around for all 250. Some of you may think I have, but I'm not. But I'm looking forward to this one. 250 coming up. It's just amazing. All right, coming up, we'll get you two news weather in. It's brought to you by Bill's Body Shop. Play Waylon and Dwight in Little Texas and Conway and Loretta on the way.
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3: Sunny and hot for today with temperatures climbing into the lower 90s and heat index values near 100. South winds stay breezy through the afternoon. Tonight remains warm with lows in the upper 70s. Thursday starts dry, but storms develop late in the day as a cold front approaches with a few potentially strong to severe storms. From the 2 News Weather Center, I'm meteorologist Annie Brown.
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0: Oh, there's my buddy T. Graham Brown. I was talking to old T just a couple of weeks ago. We chatted on the phone for a while. I love that guy. Hell and high water right there. All right, we're going to roll towards the Maverick Midday Buffet coming up here during your lunch hour on a Wednesday. Get you there with Patsy Cline and Highway 101 and Vince on the way next.
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2: Sunny and hot for today with temperatures climbing into the lower 90s and heat index values near 100. South winds stay breezy through the afternoon. Tonight remains warm with lows in the upper 70s. Thursday starts dry, but storms develop late in the day as a cold front approaches with a few potentially strong to severe storms. From the 2 News Weather Center, I'm meteorologist Annie Brown.
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1: Fox News, I'm Gianna Gelosi. Iran's downing of an American helicopter prompting a fiery U.S. response. President Trump signaling he's fed up, and he told Fox he may hit Iran even harder, targeting the country's power plants and bridges.
2: He told me he may keep going and is even getting closer to targeting Iranian power plants and bridges because President Trump says the Iranians are tapping the U.S. along at the negotiating table.
1: That's Fox's Trey Yingston. Tel Aviv, inflation hitting a high we haven't seen in years.
3: The consumer price index rose last month. The 4.2% annual pace is the largest increase since April of 2023. Excluding food and energy, core CPI rose 2.9% for the year ending in May.
1: That's Fox's Ginny Cosola. In the California governor's race set, Democrat Javier Becerra, Steve Hilton will face off. 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
4: News of the Radio Oklahoma News Network. I'm Ken Johnson. Norman City Council does not plan to move forward with a proposal allowing homeowners to host homeless individuals camping on their property. The proposal comes as Norman continues searching for ways to address homelessness. A McLean County man is in jail for allegedly stealing oil field equipment from various locations across several states. The OSBI says Jonathan Stamper was taken into custody after officers searched his home. Oklahoma Farm Bureau Insurance will be donating coats to kids. Greg Golden, Vice President of Sales and Marketing.
5: Last year, we had a lot of gracious Oklahomans that really helped us get the program started. We're going to need their help this year.
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15: 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This update brought to you by the U.S. Postal Service. A former Oklahoma special education teacher is facing child abuse and assault charges after a classroom video allegedly showed him pulling a 6-year-old nonverbal student's hair and physically mistreating her. Authorities say he was fired and his teaching license remains active while the case is under investigation. Texas teenager Carmelo Anthony has been sentenced to 35 years in prison for the fatal stabbing of 17-year-old Austin Metcalf during a high school track meet. A Collin County jury convicted Anthony of murder and rejected his claim of self-defense before handing down the sentence on Tuesday. Google will pay $68 million to settle claims that Google Assistant recorded conversations without permission. Anyone who owned a Google Assistant device between 2016 and 2026 may qualify for compensation. Claims must be filed by August 27th. With the News Flash, I'm Trey Westerberg, Billy Country 96.3 and 1350.

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Rolling into the Maverick Midday Buffet with Webb Pierce. I'm Shelley Wright. We'll play Johnny Paycheck and the Judds and Kenny Chesney in minutes. Now let's boogie, what do you say? Hank Jr., Nelly Country, 96.3.

0: 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They're cool. I love the 80s.
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4: 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We are Billy Country.

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1: Sunny and muggy conditions ahead, with temperatures getting into the lower 90s today. Heat indices will be triple digits for much of the area, so don't forget a water bottle. Tonight, temperatures will cool down into the upper 70s before bouncing right back up into the low 90s tomorrow. Storms are expected tomorrow evening, with the potential to be severe. From the 2 News Weather Center, I'm meteorologist Matthew Wisnick.
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0: 1050 AM 93.3 in Port Gibson. John Anderson, who went into the Country Music Hall of Fame last year with Toby. Yeah, wild and blue there. All right, Hart Funeral Home has your 2 News weather.
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4: Sunny and muggy conditions ahead, with temperatures getting into the lower 90s today. Heat indices will be triple digits for much of the area, so don't forget a water bottle. Tonight, temperatures will cool down into the upper 70s before bouncing right back up into the low 90s tomorrow. Storms are expected tomorrow evening, with the potential to be severe. From the 2 News Weather Center, I'm meteorologist Matthew Wisnett.
5: 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Dallas Cowboys football, it is going to be an open competition for the backup quarterback job. Sam Howell and Joe Milton are going to compete, according to head coach Brian Schottenheimer. They are each going to get the equal number of reps until a final decision is made on who the backup is going to be. Oklahoma State basketball, both Parsifala and Cashinet are seeking eligibility waivers from the NCAA to play next season. Nat is transferring into the program, still has to get that waiver, and then follows off the team this past year. And it was expected he was just going to have 1 year of eligibility, but now he is looking for one more.
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1: Fox News, I'm Therese Crowley. President Trump tells Fox Iran had a chance to sign a deal and survive. Now they'll have to pay the price with U.S. retaliation after Iran downed an Army Apache helicopter.
2: President Trump told me that he is getting close to ordering new strikes against Iranian power plants and bridges because he says the Iranian...
3: News from the Radio Oklahoma News Network. I'm David McCollum. A Manga man dies after his fishing boat capsized on Lugert Lake. OHP says the body of 73-year-old Charles Spencer was recovered at Horse's Head Mountain, north of Parkside Boat Ramp and just east of Rocky Bank Tuesday evening. He reportedly had been fishing on the lake all day Monday. City leaders in Tulsa will vote tonight on a budget. Included in that are increases in utility rates, ranging from a 7% increase in the stormwater fee and a 4% increase in the trash and recycling fee. The result, almost $6 a month increase in city utility bills. The $1.2 billion budget includes adding 55 new police officers, one fire academy with 22 cadets, as well as 1,200 new streetlights in priority neighborhoods. More on these stories at RadioOklahomaNews.com. For the Radio Oklahoma News Network, I'm David McCollum.
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Brooks and Dunn and Andy Rabin, Chris Ledoux and Aaron Tippin on the way in minutes. Now it's Janie Freaky.

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0: Billy Country, 96.3, 1350 AM and 93.3 in Fort Gibson. Wouldn't have it any other way. Aaron Tippin. All right, Keys Lawn and Garden has you tuned. His weather, Ray Price and Eddie Rabbit with Crystal Gale coming up here for you, too, as we're all through the 1 o'clock hour. Play Brad Paisley and Monty Merle, too, on the way.
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3: Sunny and muggy conditions ahead, with temperatures getting into the lower 90s today. Heat indices will be triple digits for much of the area, so don't forget a water bottle. Tonight, temperatures will cool down into the upper 70s before bouncing right back up into the low 90s tomorrow. Storms are expected tomorrow evening, with the potential to be severe. From the 2 News Weather Center, I'm meteorologist Matthew Wisnett.
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0: Billy Country, 96.3, 1350 AM, 93.3 in Fort Gibson. And you're the last thing I needed first thing in the morning, said John Schneider. Well, that's going to wrap it up for me here on a Wednesday. More NBA tonight. This is game 4 of the Knicks and Spurs. That'll be tonight back in New York. I think that's going to tip off around 7:30 tonight. All right, Northeastern Health Systems has your 2 News weather. Get ready for John Connolly and Larry Gatlin, the Gatlin brothers, and Martina McBride on the way next. I'll see you tomorrow right after the legend Doug York. Till then, take time to be kind. 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
3: Sunny and muggy conditions ahead, with temperatures getting into the lower 90s today. Heat indices will be triple digits for much of the area, so don't forget a water bottle. Tonight, temperatures will cool down into the upper 70s before bouncing right back up into the low 90s tomorrow. Storms are expected tomorrow evening, with the potential to be severe. From the 2 News Weather Center, I'm meteorologist Matthew Wisnett.
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3: Fox News, I'm John Saucier. President Trump announced the United States will launch more strikes against Iran. Speaking today at the Oval Office, the president says Iran could still agree to a peace deal.
4: All they have to do is they have to start signing a paper. It's fully negotiated. And we have a fully negotiated, but they're tapping and tapping.
3: The president accusing Iran of shooting down an army helicopter over the Strait of Hormuz. The House Judiciary Subcommittee holding a hearing over concerns the NFL's shift of live games from broadcast to streaming services is raising costs for consumers. House Judiciary Committee Chairman Rep. Jim Jordan says lawmakers trying to answer one question.
5: Does this still work for consumers? And maybe it does. Like, we haven't reached any type of conclusion. We just know the situation. We know what our constituents and what fans are telling us.
3: Well, the NFL claims most of its games are still being aired for free on broadcast TV, but fans are having a tough time finding those games when they are on streaming. America's listening to Fox News.
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13: News from the Radio Oklahoma News Network. I'm David McCollum. A Mangum man dies after his fishing boat capsized on Lugert Lake. OHP says the body of 73-year-old Charles Spencer was recovered at Horse's Head Mountain, north of Parkside Boat Ramp and just east of Rocky Bank Tuesday evening. He reportedly had been fishing on the lake all day Monday. City leaders in Tulsa will vote tonight on a budget. Included in that are increases in utility rates, ranging from a 7% increase in the stormwater fee and a 4% increase in the trash and recycling fee. The result, almost $6 a month increase in city utility bills. The $1.2 billion budget includes adding 55 new police officers, one fire academy with 22 cadets, as well as 1,200 new streetlights in priority neighborhoods. More on these stories at RadioOklahomaNews.com. For the Radio Oklahoma News Network, I'm David McCollum.
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It's the Afternoon Drive. Jason Mathis with you right up until 7 o'clock tonight, playing all your favorites like Mo Bandy. She's not cheating, she's just getting even on the Afternoon Drive on Billy Country.

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0: There's Randy Travis, and if I didn't have you on the afternoon drive on Billy Country, 96.3 FM, AM 1350 KTLQ in Tahlequah, 93.3 FM in Fort Gibson. It's the afternoon drive, and we are just 3 days away from Tulsa Oilers Arena Football taking on the Orlando Pirates, 7 o'clock start time. So be sure to get your tickets, head out, and check out some Tulsa Oilers football this weekend. Don't go anywhere. Your 2 News weather forecast on the way, brought to you by Chris's Quick Lube, and some Glenn Campbell coming up by the time I get to Phoenix on the afternoon drive on Billy Country.
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4: Sunny and muggy conditions ahead with temperatures getting into the lower 90s today. Heat indices will be triple digits for much of the area, so don't forget a water bottle. Tonight, temperatures will cool down into the upper 70s before bouncing right back up into the low 90s tomorrow. Storms are expected tomorrow evening with the potential to be severe. From the 2 News Weather Center, I'm meteorologist Matthew Wisnett.
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0: Here's Lori Morgan on the afternoon drive. I guess you had to be there. And Lori Morgan, she didn't start out as a singer. She was actually a secretary and receptionist at Acuff Rose Publishing. And that's where she first saw Keith Whitley for the very first time. Don't go anywhere. Your 2 News weather forecast coming up next, brought to you by Mark Hodson State Farm. And some Conway, Dottie West, and Diamond Rio on the way as we head to the 3 o'clock hour on the afternoon drive on Billy Country.
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7: Billy Country, KPLQ, and your 2 News weather forecast.
8: Sunny and muggy conditions ahead, with temperatures getting into the lower 90s today. Heat indices will be triple digits for much of the area, so don't forget a water bottle. Tonight, temperatures will cool down into the upper 70s before bouncing right back up into the low 90s tomorrow. Storms are expected tomorrow evening with the potential to be severe. From the 2 News Weather Center, I'm meteorologist Matthew Wisnett.
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1: Fox News, I'm Tom Graham. President Trump says the Pentagon will hit Iran with more strikes after accusing Tehran of shooting down a U.S. Apache helicopter in the region.
2: It's unclear when these strikes are going to be taking place. This as peace negotiators still try to hammer out some sort of a deal. According to a U.S. diplomat, Qatari negotiators traveled to Tehran this morning to meet with the Iranians and attempt to finalize details of a peace agreement amid newly heightened tensions between the United States and Iran.
1: Fox's Max Gordon in Dubai. President Trump officially signed in a $70 billion immigration funding bill today. Homeland Security Secretary Mark Wayne Mullen.
3: Now we won't have the Democrats threatening to shut down immigration custom enforcement, which is ICE.
1: Now, Democrats opposed funding for ICE and Customs and Border Protection, arguing the administration's immigration policies are too heavy-handed. And particularly citing those anti-ICE protests in Minneapolis. 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
11: News from the Radio Oklahoma News Network. I'm David McCollum. Victor Flores is one of six Republican candidates for lieutenant governor on Tuesday's primary ballot. He says the lieutenant governor should be a unifier, and he'll start with tribal governments in the state.
12: We have 39 tribal nations here in our great state of Oklahoma, and for the last 7 years, we've had an opportunity to work closer together, and we have to. They're Oklahomans. They may be Native American, but they're also Oklahomans.
11: Flores says Oklahoma is the crossroads of commerce, and internal squabbles only damage the state's reputation to recruit businesses and industries to the state. A former Noble County special education teacher is facing child abuse charges. Deputies arrested Mike Arnold after reviewing classroom camera footage from last fall. Arnold has been fired from Frontier Public Schools and now faces domestic assault and battery charges. More on these stories at RadioOklahomaNews.com. For the Radio Oklahoma News Network, I'm David McCollum.
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1: 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It's the afternoon drive. Jason Mathis riding along with you in the 3 o'clock hour. Thanks for letting me tag along with you. Don't forget Cherokee Voices and Sounds coming your way at 5 o'clock this afternoon. But in the meantime, what do you say we keep the hits coming with Alabama and Fallin' Again on the afternoon drive on Billy Country.

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0: It'll grab you. Love's got a hold on you. 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Happy Wednesday afternoon to you. And maybe you can't make the Carrie Underwood concert, but you want some live music? How about Crooked Path Revival Live? They're going to be at the Squeeze In 9 to 11 on Friday night. Be sure to head over to the Squeeze In and enjoy them. If you don't want to go out of town, but you want to hear some music, hang out with your friends, that's a good place to go. Check them out. The Squeeze In, 109 Spring Street. Don't go anywhere. Your 2 News weather forecast and some Kenny Rogers coming up with Daytime Friends on the Afternoon Drive on Billy Country.
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2: Sunny and muggy conditions ahead with temperatures getting into the lower 90s today. Heat indices will be triple digits for much of the area, so don't forget a water bottle. Tonight, temperatures will cool down into the upper 70s before bouncing right back up into the low 90s tomorrow. Storms are expected tomorrow evening with the potential to be severe. From the 2 News Weather Center, I'm meteorologist Matthew Wisnett.
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0: Closing up another set of all your favorites with Crystal Gill and I'll Get Over You. Hey, Jason Mathis hanging out with you. And while we're talking about music, coming up on Saturday, Cat Hasty with Jolene Brown at Kane's Ballroom. That show starts at 7:30. So Tulsa, not a far stretch. Just head over, check out Cat Hasty with Jolene Brown. It's all coming to you at Kane's this weekend. After the break, it's Toby and Somewhere Else. Don't go anywhere. It's Billy Country.
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2: 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I'd love it if you join me. I think you'll like what you hear. 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

Darling, I've wasted a lot of years not seeing the real you. 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

0: dropping the curtain on a no-talk triple play with George Strait, and you look so good in love. And I remember when Jamie Foxx put that song out, and man, he tried to make it soulful and just did not work for me. Sometimes you don't mess with perfection. Your 2 News weather forecast straight ahead. 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
2: Sunny and muggy conditions ahead, with temperatures getting into the lower 90s today. Heat indices will be triple digits for much of the area, so don't forget a water bottle. Tonight, temperatures will cool down into the upper 70s before bouncing right back up into the low 90s tomorrow. Storms are expected tomorrow evening, with the potential to be severe. From the 2 News Weather Center, I'm meteorologist Matthew Wisnett.
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3: Fox News, I'm John Saucier. President Trump signing a $70 billion immigration funding bill. DHS Secretary Mark Wayne Mullen tells Fox he believes the legislation is great because Democrats won't be able to shut down the government.
4: Now we won't have the Democrats threatening to shut down immigration custom enforcement, which is ICE, or shutting down our custom and border protection, which is, you know, protects our borders. They can't do that anymore. They can't use that as a leverage against the American people and against President Trump. And
3: Democrats have called for reforms. The California gubernatorial election is closer as former Health and Human Services Secretary Javier Becerra taking the lead. Republican Steve Hilton's in second. Hilton spoke to supporters about what separates him from his opponent.
5: If you want 4 more years of the highest gas prices in the country and you want them to go even higher, Javier Becerra is your man.
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7: News from the Radio Oklahoma News Network. I'm David McCollum. Sand Springs Public Schools has temporarily disabled student email accounts as it investigates AI-generated deepfake images of administrators in inappropriate situations that were distributed through school platforms. Charles Page High School families received the unsuitable notices, and officials say students found responsible for creating or sharing the images could face disciplinary action. The district also warned that both violators and their parents or guardians could face criminal penalties under state or federal law. The FDA is expanding sunscreen options in the U.S. for the first time in decades. The agency says Bimotrizenol, already used in Europe, will be allowed as an active ingredient in over-the-counter sunscreens. It protects against both UVA and UVB rays. Products containing it are not yet on U.S. shelves. More on these stories at RadioOklahomaNews.com. For the Radio Oklahoma News Network, I'm David McCollum.
8: Breaking news. President Donald Trump endorses conservative Mike Mazie for governor. President Trump says Mazie is a MAGA warrior, and that Mike Mazie knows the America First policies required to grow our economy, create great jobs, cut taxes and regulations, promote Made in the USA, and unleash American energy dominance. Trump says Mike Mazie will fight tirelessly to support our amazing farmers and ranchers, keep our borders safe and secure, stop migrant crime, ensure law and order, and defend our always under siege Second Amendment. President Trump gave conservative Mike Mazie his complete and total endorsement.
9: This is Mike Mazie. I'm honored to be endorsed by President Trump. Like Trump, I won't compromise with the radical left. We'll fight back and win.
8: Endorsed by President Donald Trump. Conservative Republican Mike Mazie for governor. Authorized and paid for by Mazie for Governor 2026.
10: 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This update brought to you by Cintas. Google will pay $68 million to settle claims that Google Assistant recorded conversations without permission. Anyone who owned a Google Assistant device between 2016 and 2026 may qualify for compensation. Claims must be filed by August 27th. A former Oklahoma special education teacher is facing child abuse and assault charges after a classroom video allegedly showed him pulling a six-year-old nonverbal student's hair and physically mistreating her. Authorities say he was fired and his teaching license remains active while the case is under investigation. Texas teenager Carmelo Anthony has been sentenced to 35 years in prison for the fatal stabbing of 17-year-old Austin Metcalf during a high school track meet. A Collin County jury convicted Anthony of murder and rejected his claim of self-defense before handing down the sentence on Tuesday. With the news flash, I'm Trey Westerberg, Billy Country 96.3 and 1350.
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19: Some people say a man is made out of mud. 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
1: 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Hey, Jason Mathis riding along with you right up until 7 o'clock tonight. Thanks for letting me tag along with you on your Wednesday as we get ready for Cherokee Voices and Sounds coming up at 5 o'clock, about an hour away. But there is lots of things. Be sure to head over to the Billy Country Facebook page. We're going to take a stroll through that in just a little bit. Right now, it's Juice Newton, Queen of Hearts, on the afternoon drive on Billy Country.

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0: Hey, why didn't I think of that? That's Doug Stone on the Afternoon Drive on Billy Country, 96.3 FM, AM 1350 KTLQ in Tahlequah, 93.3 FM in Fort Gibson. Hey, coming up this weekend, there's another chance to win those tickets to Silver Dollar City. It's going to be a big time. You can head over there to the Billy Country Facebook page and learn how to do just that. Because, man, I'm telling you, it's good stuff. You can go out there and head over to Branson. It'll be a big time. And we've also got a lot of things to talk about. Be sure to head over to that Billy Country Facebook page. All sorts of cool stuff on there. Don't go anywhere. We're going to take a break. Check out your 2 News weather forecast brought to you by the Hart Funeral Home and the Oak Ridge Boys on the way. I'll be true to you on the Afternoon Drive on Billy Country.
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4: Sunny and muggy conditions ahead, with temperatures getting into the lower 90s today. Heat indices will be triple digits for much of the area, so don't forget a water bottle. Tonight, temperatures will cool down into the upper 70s before bouncing right back up into the low 90s tomorrow. Storms are expected tomorrow evening, with the potential to be severe. From the 2 News Weather Center, I'm meteorologist Matthew Wisnett.
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0: 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Hey, don't forget Denim and Diamonds. That's coming up. 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Stick around when we come back. It's Patty Loveless, Lonely Too Long on the Afternoon Drive on Billy Country.
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0: I am at that stage in life. My son called me and said, Dad, what can you tell me about this? And I said, Son, you're talking to the wrong man. That's Michael Martin Murphy on the Afternoon Drive on Billy Country. Don't go anywhere. Your 2 News weather forecast brought to you by Mark Hodson State Farm coming up. And some Tammy Wynette, John Anderson, and Clint Black on the way as we move to the 5 o'clock hour. And Cherokee Voices and Sounds on the Afternoon Drive on Billy Country.
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6: Billy Country, KPLQ, and your 2 News weather forecast.
7: Sunny and muggy conditions ahead, with temperatures getting into the lower 90s today. Heat indices will be triple digits for much of the area, so don't forget a water bottle. Tonight, temperatures will cool down into the upper 70s before bouncing right back up into the low 90s tomorrow. Storms are expected tomorrow evening, with the potential to be severe. From the 2 News Weather Center, I'm meteorologist Matthew Wisnett.
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Hysk ikke gjerlig. Hello everybody. Thank you for joining me today. I sure appreciate each and every one of you for tuning in today. And for those of you been with me for years, thank you so very much. And those that might be your first time tuning in, I appreciate you just as much. Because without you, this program wouldn't be necessary, huh? That's how important y'all are, and please don't ever forget that y'all are very important to me, wherever you're listening from. Thank you for joining me today. Well, we're in the month of June now, just about a couple more weeks. Summer will be here already. We're just moving right along, aren't we? And hope you're able to get out and enjoy this fine weather. And some days, it's already getting really hot, isn't it? I think this last week, we went up to about 90, I believe. Not before too long. You'll probably stay that way for a while, huh? So we have to be ready for those days. But again, thank you for joining me today. Before I say any more, let me give you the numbers to your connection once again. First one is toll-free nationwide, 1-800-256-0671. My direct number is 918-453-5433. And the other number to tribal headquarters in Tahlequah is 918-453-5000. And now here are our first two songs of the program today, sung by the Pioneer Cherokee Singers. First song is Victory in Jesus. And second song is Wasted Years. No, nocia ne, talak din hogisk, taliga, tunin hogiti, tadasti. Egae, tisai, gadase kogisti, gesest, talinena, anio izi luki, tudog geseste.

Now it's time for Turkey Nation News. Don't forget about our Turkey Speakers Meeting this coming Thursday at 12:30 p.m. in Tahlequah, Oklahoma at the Durban Feeling Language Center. If you're a Turkey speaker and you haven't been here yet, so come on and join us. We'll be glad to see you. Again, that's this coming Thursday, 12:30 p.m. in the afternoon at the Durban Feeling Language Center or the old casino south of Tahlequah, right past the Sequoia High School softball fields, right there on the left side. You can't miss it. So come out and join us if you can. We begin at 12:30 p.m. You might have a Turkey song that you want to sing, or just listen to some song that people sing here. We just have a good time. That's a good fellowship, okay? So come out and join us, and let's talk Turkey. No one wants to log yet. No one wants to start the log. So the lego is the next one, Kohig. Let's see Nakineig, Sadusine, Toledosco, the old Elena, now you did slug, the daughter you see, huh? You did only get Sandy, you did only, neither done, eh? Oh, so they don't, huh? A guy, those of Stahusco, no own, to the not good, and you know, hey, let's go, lay, he got on, you know, geese go. I say, no, we go to get, huh? It's a lagoo, I'll give one, you say, I'll go do you, huh? They don't get Sandy, I think he says, he did only. Now these next two songs were sung at the Snake Creek Baptist Church near Locust Grove, Oklahoma. First song is Amazing Grace, led by me, Dennis Sixkiller. And second song is Let Us Rejoice, and that was sung by the late Mary Jane Henry and Dorothy Williams. No, in day, in the worst, in the last day, to you to know you, Nessa na huwet ikaguya hain. Tito ka sest, aya mawas dal dihi. 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

Now it's time for Trick Your Words. And as you're getting ready, I'll go over our Trick Your Vowels. We have six vowels in our language. We have the A, E, I, O, U, and V. And the sounds are A, E, I, O, U, E. I'll say the English words twice and spell them with the English phonetics twice. Word one is the word performance.

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NADVNEHV. Again, word number one is the word performance.

And it's spelled like this. N-A. N-A. D-V. N-E. H-V. Word number two is the word performed.

And it's spelled like this. NUDVNELV. Again, Roman 2, the word performed.

And it's spelled this phonetically. NUDVNELV. Worm 3 is the word perfume.

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A L I S D U T L I S D I. Again, word number three is the word perfume.

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ALISDUPLISDI. 1 and 4 is the word perhaps. It's about this with the English phonetics. A S E Y I G I. Again, 1 and 4 is the word perhaps.

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A S E Y I G I. 1 and 5 is the word period. And it's spelled this phonetically. A L E H W I S D O D I. Again, 1 and 5 is the word period. It's spelled like this. A L E H W I S D O D I. And now I'll pronounce these words. Word 1, the word performance, is pronounced like this. Na na da. Nay, huh? No, no, dun, nay, huh? No, no, dun, nay, huh? 2 is the word performed. It's pronounced like this. New, dun, nay, la. New, dun, nay, la. New, dun, nay, la. 3 is the word perfume. In this word, the I with the L at the beginning of the word would be silent. You can pronounce the L sound with the A like this. All s do please d. All s do please d. All s do please d. 4, perhaps, is pronounced like this. All say ye. Or say ye again. Or say ye again. The 5-word period. And this pertains to punctuation. It's pronounced like this. Or le hui sto ti. Or le hui sto ti. Or le hui sto ti. I'll pronounce it one more time. The 1 is performance. Na na da ne ha. 2 is the word performed. Nu da ne la. 3 is perfume. Al stu li sti. 4, perhaps. Al se yiki. 5 is period. Al le hui sto ti. Well, it's 5 new words to practice with this coming week. And I do hope you're keeping up your practice on these words. Before too long, you're going to be teaching me how to say them. You see, you got to be kidding. No, actually, I'm not. You practice them and you can pronounce them just as good as I can, if not better. So with that in mind, keep right on practicing. Now these next 2 songs were some of the Gonzalez family. First song is Meeting of Christians. Second song is Heavenly Home. No, no, taliga de canogita do tadati. You know, Gonzalez, when he's just down there, Taliga tino yiti tadasti. Egaye digadage you he. No he, tedas lo he, tidoge says de. Talineno, it would the hoddy guenasa, tidoge says de.

0: Now it's time for a story, and this story will be told by Gail Ross. And this story is going to be about the Cherokee Rose. A good story, and I know you're going to enjoy it. No, I need to log. Unni no hai te te esa, y te daste. 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Te log it loa se, te dog it se este.
1: The Story of the Cherokee Rose. In the spring of 1838, the storm that had been for so long gathering broke over the Cherokee Nation. Indian removal, the hated and feared policy of Andrew Jackson to force the Cherokees, the Choctaws, the Chickasaws, the Seminoles, and the Creeks away from their ancient homelands to a new home west of the Mississippi. Promoted by Jackson, it was authorized by Congress in the Indian Removal Bill of 1828. One by one, we had seen our neighbors sign a treaty and move west, but the Cherokees stood firm. Guided by the remarkable mixed-blood leader John Ross, the Cherokees had taken their case all the way to the United States Supreme Court, and they had won. But Andrew Jackson ignored the Supreme Court decision, which required him to enforce our treaty rights and protect us from the violence and the incursions on our land by Georgia and Tennessee. Instead, he said, Chief Justice John Marshall has made his decision. Let him enforce it. And to Georgia, he said, light a fire under them. They'll move. And so the violence grew. And finally, in 1835, one small faction of the tribe began to believe that removal was inevitable, and they gave Jackson the treaty.

0: he demanded. The Treaty of New Echota, which ceded our eastern homelands for land in the west. Jackson knew the treaty was a fraud, that the men who signed it had no right to do so, but he didn't care. He took it to the Senate, and there it was ratified by one vote. And in 1838, when the grace period of the treaty had ended, and the Cherokee still refused to move, federal troops moved into our country. They forced the people away from their homes at gunpoint, rounded them up like cattle, and herded them into great wooden stockades, and there, without adequate food and water, amid filth and squalor, disease began to spread, and the people began to die. In June, the first detachment of Cherokees prepared to leave under military guard. It was intended that they go by boat, but it had been a winter and a spring of drought, and the rivers were low. And so the people walked, following the rivers, in the sweltering summer heat, and the sickness and the dying grew worse. And at last, the people, it seemed, could bear no more. And in the face of such death and suffering, the hearts of the women broke. They stopped doing all those things they needed to do for their families, their children. They walked through the long day's march, weeping, some carrying the bodies of little ones, refusing to let the men bury them, refusing to believe they were gone. And after many days of this, the men came together. In the night they gathered and they prayed to Creator. They said, Creator, help our women. They must be strong. The Cherokee women are the heart and the soul of the Cherokee Nation. If the women cannot survive, the people will not survive. And Creator heard the men's prayers. He spoke to them, saying, Tell your women in the morning to look back down the trail they have watered with their tears. I will send them a thing of beauty. I will send them a sign of hope. And in the morning, the men told the women what Creator had said, and it seemed their hearts were lighter. They went about gathering up their belongings, taking care of their children. And when at last they prepared to walk, they did as the men had said. They looked back, and there, growing along the trail they had followed, were green vines springing up out of the earth, growing back to the east, to the homeland. The green vines sprouted leaves, and then they grew. Beautiful white flowers, white for the color of peace. And in the center of each flower was a little circle of gold, so that the Cherokee would always remember it was greed that had driven them from their lands. And when the women saw the beautiful flowers, again they felt hope and strength in their hearts. And they and their families traveled on to our new home in the west, while the green vines with the beautiful white flowers grew back to the east and covered the mountains that the Cherokee people loved. And those flowers are there still. They're called the Cherokee Rose.
1: Now, let's listen to the Jumper family as they sing In the Future and What a Day That Will Be. Nona de Tadek, when he says he don't, Tadega de Nogiti Tadosti, the guy, a walk de sign to dog assessed, Tali Nano, Yehoa, the go you he, to dog assessed.

0: that's it for another program. And as always, thank you for joining me to listen to the Cherokee Voices and Cherokee Sounds being brought to you by Cherokee Nation. My name is Dennis Sixkiller. As I mentioned at the beginning of the program, we are in the month of June now, just about a couple of weeks away from Father's Day and first day of summer. Already, we are cruising pretty fast, aren't we? We're in cruise control at a rapid speed. I guess you can put it that way. Pretty fast, huh? But anyway, we're already there. Summer will be here before we know it. And probably the heat will too, huh? And as you're out and about, I know some of you probably traveling and so forth, please be careful, as I always say. Please watch out for the other person. Because sometimes there are some people that sure drives crazily sometimes, don't they? Some don't pay no attention. Maybe they're texting or looking around or something. But just be careful when you're out and about, okay? Because I always want us to be together again next week. So when you're out and about, please be careful. And with that, I'll give you my share catch once again. First one is toll-free nationwide, 1-800-256-0671. And my direct number is 918-453-5433. And the other number to tribal headquarters is 918-453-5000. Until next week, have a great time and please be safe. Don't ask for this, like, to the legal school, son of the was, you dog. The God do you know, he's go tell Delico, he, the ghost, he's a lurite, the go healer, he's a dog, the home, the lock canega, a le, the lock the noica, the lock yearly, he's use lana, moors, so he dog don. Nico, cadet, they don't. No, oh, dog on a wask. No, it's good. Dog details, no dog car. I said, no, the go healer, no, go yes, it's a dinest, the dog the land. No, don't deal like you guess, I asked. I said, no, they cut that, they don't, huh? He's like, says, see, they guess to go. Oh, do you hear, no? They go, they can leave it, so no, watch, yeah, that's what he saw. No, no, they don't, huh? And he saw, they like, says, they stay. You got there, huh? They go, stay here, no, done, huh? On the hill, you don't, you go, see, you're the hundred car. I said, no, he's like, says, see, they guess to, and they go, he lying. You take, you know, you says, they can leave it, so no, watch, yeah.
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3: John Thossier, and this is a Fox News alert. U.S. Central Command says U.S. military has launched what they're calling defensive airstrikes against targets in Iran. Secretary of War Pete Hegseth says these strikes are sent with a message.
4: Those strikes that will happen tonight will be strong. They will be clear. If they have it happen tomorrow night, they will be strong and they will be clear.
3: Well, they are happening now. It comes after Iranian forces believed to have downed a U.S. military helicopter earlier this week. The two U.S. pilots that were on that chopper are safe. Republican Senator John Kennedy telling Fox Business the United States has successfully eliminated Iran's nuclear ballistic missile program and weakened its economy.
5: We have injured severely both the public and private sector of Iran. It'll be 20 years, probably cost $1 trillion for them to recover.
3: President Trump says U.S. is successfully guiding oil tankers through the Strait of Hormuz despite the Navy's blockade. 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
6: News from the Radio Oklahoma News Network. I'm Trey Davis. Former OSU head football coach Bob Simmons has died. Radio Oklahoma's David McCollum with more.
7: The school's first black coach, Simmons led the Pokes from 1995 to 2000. A highlight of Simmons' tenure at the helm of the Cowboys program were his three Bedlam wins in 6 years. He was the 1997 Big 12 Coach of the Year after the Pokes made it to the Alamo Bowl, OSU's first bowl appearance in nearly 10 years. Simmons was 77.
6: If you're planning to cast your primary vote early, election officials encourage you to prepare before heading to the county election board. Voters will be required to show one of several approved forms of ID, including federal or state-issued photo IDs, passports, tribal-issued photo ID, or a voter identification card. Early voting is from 8 a.m. to 6 p.m. Thursday and Friday and 8 a.m. to 2 p.m. Saturday. 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I'm Trey Davis on the Radio Oklahoma News Network.
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Hey, Jason Mathis with you right up until 7 o'clock tonight. We're in the final hour of the afternoon drive for your Wednesday. Here's Ricky Skaggs and Country Boy on Billy Country.

0: says it every time I listen. 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

My name is Jesse French, pastor of Ellen Baptist Church, and I listen to Doug York Gospel on Sunday from 1 p.m. to 3 p.m., and I enjoy it very much. 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

0: 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Well, what about these below normal temperatures that we're going to be seeing next week? I'm ready for them, I can tell you that much. But hey, we've got to get through the rain showers first, because today is going to be okay. Tomorrow, a 90% chance of rain overnight, and then a 20% chance Friday and Friday night. But we ramp back up Saturday night into Sunday with a 70% chance of rain showers. But we're looking at highs in the upper 70s starting on Sunday. And then it's just going to taper down just a little bit. So I'm ready for a little cooler weather already. Don't go anywhere. We'll check out your 2 News weather forecast coming up next. 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When we come back, Tanya Tucker, would you lay with me in a field of stone on the Afternoon Drive on Billy Country?
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2: A warm start to Thursday as temperatures overnight will hold in the mid to upper 70s. It will work our way into the low 90s for highs in the afternoon. Cold front's going to move in, giving us a chance to shower to storms by late afternoon into the evening hour. Some of those could be strong to severe. We'll see highs in the 80s behind the front on Friday. In the 2 News Weather Center, I'm Chief Meteorologist Michael Sager.
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We ran with Bobby and his wife.

0: 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Well, are you getting geared up for Diamond Stone yet? The Diamond Stone Music Festival, going to be a big one. Jason Boland and the Stragglers, the Damn Quells, Casey West, all going to be there, along with Sophia Clark, Maddie Kay, Nikki and Company, Boone Mendenhall, Joe Mack, and so many more. Red Dirt Country Music, River Floating Camping, and Cold Beer. 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We're going to take a break when we come back. Brooks and Dunn, Little Miss Honky Tonk on the Afternoon Drive on Billy Country.
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0: Wrapping up another set of all your favorites on Billy Country with Kathy Mateo. Where have you been? And it is time for me to get out of here on your Wednesday. We'll get together again tomorrow, same time, same place, for another edition of the Afternoon Drive. Until next time, remember, if you see somebody without a smile, give them a little bit of yours and make your days legendary. Your 2 News weather forecast on the way, brought to you by Bob Loftus Furniture. And be sure to catch a Sports Flash, Conway, Randy Travis, and Ricky Van Shelton coming up as we move right into the 7 o'clock hour on Billy Country. Have a great evening, stay safe, and I'll talk to you tomorrow.
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3: A warm start to Thursday as temperatures overnight will hold in the mid to upper 70s and will work our way into the low 90s for highs in the afternoon. Cold front's going to move in, giving us a chance to shower the storms by late afternoon into the evening hour. Some of those could be strong to severe. We'll see highs in the 80s behind the front on Friday. In the 2 News Weather Center, I'm Chief Meteorologist Michael Sager.
4: 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Oklahoma baseball continuing to get ready for the College World Series. They are going to open up play in Omaha coming up on Saturday when they'll play their first game against Alabama. Their side of the bracket is four SEC teams, as also Georgia and Texas will be on that side of the bracket, and then a fifth SEC team, Ole Miss, on the other side of the bracket. They'll match up against North Carolina in their first game. West Virginia and Troy will be the other game over there. Major League Baseball, the Texas Rangers lose to Kansas City yesterday, 5-3, the final score. Series does continue tonight. Mackenzie Gore going for the Rangers. Cardinals over the Mets, 7-0. That series continues today. Andre Pallante will make the start.
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6: This is the story of the one. 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
8: 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Hey, Oklahomans. 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It's a snap, Oklahoma.
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1: I'm Tom Rigotti. The U.S. military launches a second round of fresh strikes on Iran. Fox's Jennifer Griffin is in Washington.
2: We've heard of explosions occurring at ports along the Strait of Hormuz and along the Iranian coast. We've heard that Kish Island has been hit, Keshem Island, as well as sites in western Tehran.
1: Iran's president calls President Trump's threats a sign of desperation. Opening statements have taken place in the trial of the man accused of sparking one of the most destructive wildfires in Los Angeles history.
3: A federal prosecutor telling a jury in Los Angeles, Jonathan Rindernecht.